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1: 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A 25-year-old Meadow Lake woman is facing multiple charges after an RCMP officer was injured during a stolen vehicle investigation in Lloydminster. Police say officers located a vehicle reported stolen from Loon Lake on Monday night. During an arrest attempt, the driver allegedly put the vehicle into motion, dragging an officer before fleeing. RCMP say a pursuit followed, with speeds exceeding 180 kilometers an hour, before two suspects were arrested. Saskatchewan residents are being encouraged to update their personal information ahead of the province's upcoming health card renewal process. eHealth Saskatchewan says renewal stickers will begin arriving in mailboxes this September and will extend health coverage through to the end of 2029. Residents who have changed addresses or experienced family changes in recent years are being asked to update their information to avoid delays. More than 5,600 Canadians died from opioid-related causes in 2025, according to new data from the Council of Chief Medical Officers of Health. While that represents a 23% decline from the previous year, officials say the crisis continues to claim an average of 15 lives every day. Health leaders say that toxic and unpredictable illegal drug supply remains a major public health concern. Ticks have been a topic of concern as of late for the staff at Hooves and Paws Vet Clinic in Elrose. Owner Dr. Charlotte Williams says current conditions are prime for ticks.
2: Well, because of all the moisture, I think they love humidity. It's like an epidemic. If it was really, really hot, they don't like the heat. They'll, you know, go underground and then come back up when it's cool. But it's cool right now, so they're just having a heyday, like, you know what I'm saying?
1: Williams then pointed to TikTok Canada, not the social media app, but a great resource to learn more about ticks.
2: Habitat, where they are geographically, is all on that website. It's a good resource, and it's a visual resource for people to learn everything they want to know about ticks.
1: 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I'm Terrence Vosh.
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3: Improving weather conditions should help get local senior baseball back on track tonight after a rain-soaked past few days. In the Fertile Valley Baseball League, the Kindersley Clippers host the Rosetown Angels, while the Kindersley Cubs travel to Kerrobert to face the Red Dogs, both games beginning at 7 o'clock. In the Coteau Hills League, Dinsmore welcomes the Wartime Marlins, and the Eston Ramblers host the BT Breakers, first pitch in each game at 6:30. Meanwhile, the Unity Cardinals return home for their final home game of the regular season, taking on Glaslyn tonight, also at 6:30. Unity enters the contest tied for first place in the North Saskatchewan River Baseball League after a big win over North Battleford last week. The Kindersley Senior Clippers are looking to help develop goaltending skills with a special camp coming to the West Central Event Center in August. The three-day camp runs August 21st through the 23rd and will feature five on-ice sessions along with strength, conditioning, and yoga training. Leading the camp will be four experienced netminders, including senior Clippers starter and 2025 SaskWest Hockey League MVP Logan Drackett. Goalies of all ages are invited to take part. The camp designed to provide specialized instruction and mentorship from players with experience at the junior, university, and pro levels. And remember, West Central Online is your source for all the latest local sports, scores, and stories. I'm Cooper Douglas.
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0: Up in your three-day forecast. For our northern regions, including Unity, Macklin, Wilkie, and Bigger, as well as our central regions, including Kindersley, Marengo, Brock, and Rosetown, it's looking cloudy this evening with a 30% chance of showers and then becoming partly cloudy. We're also seeing a risk of a thunderstorm this evening, with fog patches developing overnight. Winds are coming in from the north around 20 kilometers, becoming light later on, bringing lows of 8. Tomorrow's looking to start with a mix of sun and cloud while we see a 30% chance of showers in the afternoon. That fog should be dissipating in the morning, and we should expect highs of 23. For our southern regions, including Kyle, Elrose, Leader, Lancer, and Abbey, it's also looking cloudy with a 30% chance of showers this evening, becoming partly cloudy later on, with winds coming in from the north around 20 kilometers, becoming light later this evening, with fog developing overnight and lows of 9. Tomorrow's also looking like a mix of sun and cloud with a 30% chance of showers in the afternoon, that fog dissipating in the morning, bringing highs of 22. I'm Terrence Vosh with your West Central Online weather.
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0: Wanting to say something? 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
1: Good evening, West Central Saskatchewan. Let's take a look at what's coming up in your three-day forecast. It's looking cloudy across the region this evening, coming with a 30% chance of showers, before the skies become partly cloudy later on. Winds are coming in from the north around 20 kilometers, bringing lows of 8. Tomorrow should be starting off with a mix of sun and cloud, and we're seeing a 30% chance of showers tomorrow afternoon, with regional highs of 23. Becoming partly cloudy with that 30% chance of showers in the evening, clearing later in the evening with lows of 10. And Thursday currently shows a full day of sunshine and clear skies with highs of 26 and lows of 13. I'm Terrence Vosh with your West Central Online Weather.
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6: 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Hurry, the closing out sale is on now at the Kindersley location of Guy's Furniture.
7: Good evening, West Central Saskatchewan. Let's take a look at what's coming up in your three-day forecast. It's looking cloudy across the region this evening, coming with a 30% chance of showers, before the skies become partly cloudy later on. Winds are coming in from the north around 20 kilometers, bringing lows of 8. Tomorrow should be starting off with a mix of sun and cloud, and we're seeing a 30% chance of showers tomorrow afternoon, with regional highs of 23. Becoming partly cloudy with that 30% chance of showers in the evening, clearing later in the evening with lows of 10. And Thursday currently shows a full day of sunshine and clear skies, with highs of 26 and lows of 13. I'm Terrence Vosh with your West Central Online Weather.
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1: Get the news you need when you need it by downloading our West Central Online app. I'm Terrence Vosh, and here's what's making news this hour. Lloydminster RCMP have charged 25-year-old Kaylee Roy of Meadow Lake after a police pursuit that began with a report of a suspicious vehicle. Officers determined the vehicle had been stolen and allege it fled when police attempted an arrest. The chase crossed into Saskatchewan before returning to Lloydminster, where two occupants were taken into custody. An injured officer was treated in hospital and later released to recover at home. New national data shows Saskatchewan recorded a 50% increase in emergency medical service responses linked to the toxic drug crisis in 2025. The report also found stimulant-related deaths outnumbered opioid-related deaths in Saskatchewan and several other jurisdictions. Health officials say changing drug supplies, including the growing presence of fentanyl analogs and benzodiazepines, are creating new challenges for emergency responders and health agencies. Health card renewals are coming to Saskatchewan later this year, and eHealth Saskatchewan wants residents to make sure their information is correct. Renewal stickers will be mailed out beginning in mid-September to eligible residents and will keep health cards valid until December 31, 2029. Officials warn that allowing a health card to expire could result in residents being billed for medical services normally covered by the provincial health plan. It's the heart of tick season in Saskatchewan. Owner of Hooves and Paws Vet Clinic in Elrose, Dr. Charlotte Williams, says it's been a major topic of concern at their office.
2: This year, we have had more complaints about ticks than ever, and I think it's probably the moisture. They thrive in this moist environment. If it was really, really hot, they don't like the heat. They'll, you know, go underground and then come back up when it's cool.
1: William says TikTok Canada, no, not the app on your phone, is a terrific resource to learn more.
2: Their activity, their geography, prevention, facts, and actually some videos. So it's a very good resource provided by the Canada government for preventing tick disease in our pets and in humans.
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1: Good evening, West Central Saskatchewan. Here's what's coming up in your three-day forecast. For our northern regions, including Unity, Macklin, Wilkie, and Bigger, as well as our central regions, including Kindersley, Marengo, Brock, and Rosetown, it's looking cloudy this evening with a 30% chance of showers and then becoming partly cloudy. We're also seeing a risk of a thunderstorm this evening with fog patches developing overnight. Winds are coming in from the north around 20 kilometers, becoming light later on, bringing lows of 8. Tomorrow's looking to start with a mix of sun and cloud while we see a 30% chance of showers in the afternoon. That fog should be dissipating in the morning and we should expect highs of 23. For our southern regions, including Kyle, Elrose, Leader, Lancer, and Abbey, it's also looking cloudy with a 30% chance of showers this evening, becoming partly cloudy later on, with winds coming in from the north around 20 kilometers, becoming light later this evening, with fog developing overnight and lows of 9. Tomorrow's also looking like a mix of sun and cloud with a 30% chance of showers in the afternoon, that fog dissipating in the morning, bringing highs of 22. I'm Terrence Vosh with your West Central Online weather.
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2: Good evening, West Central Saskatchewan. Let's take a look at what's coming up in your three-day forecast. It's looking cloudy across the region this evening, coming with a 30% chance of showers, before the skies become partly cloudy later on. Winds are coming in from the north around 20 kilometers, bringing lows of 8. Tomorrow should be starting off with a mix of sun and cloud, and we're seeing a 30% chance of showers tomorrow afternoon, with regional highs of 23. Becoming partly cloudy with that 30% chance of showers in the evening, clearing later in the evening with lows of 10. And Thursday currently shows a full day of sunshine and clear skies with highs of 26 and lows of 13. I'm Terrence Vosch with your West Central Online weather.
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1: West Central online weather with Guy's Furniture Kindersley. Hurry, the closing out sale is on now at the Kindersley location of Guy's Furniture.
2: Good evening, West Central Saskatchewan. Let's take a look at what's coming up in your three-day forecast. It's looking cloudy across the region this evening, coming with a 30% chance of showers, before the skies become partly cloudy later on. Winds are coming in from the north around 20 kilometers, bringing lows of 8. Tomorrow should be starting off with a mix of sun and cloud, and we're seeing a 30% chance of showers tomorrow afternoon, with regional highs of 23. Becoming partly cloudy with that 30% chance of showers in the evening, clearing later in the evening with lows of 10. And Thursday currently shows a full day of sunshine and clear skies with highs of 26 and lows of 13. I'm Terrence Vosh with your West Central online weather.
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1: The town of Leader is having a Canada Day celebration on July 1st, starting at 12:30 with a bike parade, starting at the community hall and heading to the Millennium Gardens, where there will be a flag-raising ceremony and cupcakes at 1 p.m. There will be a magic show at 2 p.m. and free swim from 1 to 5 and 7 to 9. Custom Catering will have a food trailer set up throughout the day and to end the evening off at the Ball Diamonds for some fireworks at dusk. That's all happening in Leader on July 1st. And if you have an event or a fundraiser to share for your community, you can post it for free on the West Central online events page.
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1: 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A 25-year-old Meadow Lake woman is facing multiple charges after an RCMP officer was injured during a stolen vehicle investigation in Lloydminster. Police say officers located a vehicle reported stolen from Loon Lake on Monday night. During an arrest attempt, the driver allegedly put the vehicle into motion, dragging an officer before fleeing. RCMP say a pursuit followed, with speeds exceeding 180 kilometers an hour, before two suspects were arrested. Saskatchewan residents are being encouraged to update their personal information ahead of the province's upcoming health card renewal process. eHealth Saskatchewan says renewal stickers will begin arriving in mailboxes this September and will extend health coverage through to the end of 2029. Residents who have changed addresses or experienced family changes in recent years are being asked to update their information to avoid delays. More than 5,600 Canadians died from opioid-related causes in 2025, according to new data from the Council of Chief Medical Officers of Health. While that represents a 23% decline from the previous year, officials say the crisis continues to claim an average of 15 lives every day. Health leaders say that toxic and unpredictable illegal drug supply remains a major public health concern. Ticks have been a topic of concern as of late for the staff at Hooves and Paws Vet Clinic in Elrose. Owner Dr. Charlotte Williams says current conditions are prime for ticks.
2: Because of all the moisture, I think they love humidity. It's like an epidemic. If it was really, really hot, they don't like the heat. They'll, you know, go underground and then come back up when it's cool. But it's

0: cool right now, so they're just having a heyday. Like, you know what I'm saying?
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1: Good evening, West Central Saskatchewan. Here's what's coming up in your three-day forecast. For our northern regions, including Unity, Macklin, Wilkie, and Bigger, as well as our central regions, including Kindersley, Marengo, Brock, and Rosetown, it's looking cloudy this evening with a 30% chance of showers and then becoming partly cloudy. We're also seeing a risk of a thunderstorm this evening with fog patches developing overnight. Winds are coming in from the north around 20 kilometers, becoming light later on, bringing lows of 8. Tomorrow's looking to start with a mix of sun and cloud while we see a 30% chance of showers in the afternoon. That fog should be dissipating in the morning and we should expect highs of 23. For our southern regions, including Kyle, Elrose, Leader, Lancer, and Abbey, it's also looking cloudy with a 30% chance of showers this evening, becoming partly cloudy later on, with winds coming in from the north around 20 kilometers, becoming light later this evening, with fog developing overnight and lows of 9. Tomorrow's also looking like a mix of sun and cloud with a 30% chance of showers in the afternoon, that fog dissipating in the morning, bringing highs of 22. I'm Terrence Vosh with your West Central Online weather.
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2: Good evening, West Central Saskatchewan. Let's take a look at what's coming up in your three-day forecast. It's looking cloudy across the region this evening, coming with a 30% chance of showers, before the skies become partly cloudy later on. Winds are coming in from the north around 20 kilometers, bringing lows of 8. Tomorrow should be starting off with a mix of sun and cloud, and we're seeing a 30% chance of showers tomorrow afternoon, with regional highs of 23. Becoming partly cloudy with that 30% chance of showers in the evening, clearing later in the evening with lows of 10. And Thursday currently shows a full day of sunshine and clear skies with highs of 26 and lows of 13. I'm Terrence Vosch with your West Central Online Weather.
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2: Good evening, West Central Saskatchewan. Let's take a look at what's coming up in your three-day forecast. It's looking cloudy across the region this evening, coming with a 30% chance of showers, before the skies become partly cloudy later on. Winds are coming in from the north around 20 kilometers, bringing lows of 8. Tomorrow should be starting off with a mix of sun and cloud, and we're seeing a 30% chance of showers tomorrow afternoon, with regional highs of 23. Becoming partly cloudy with that 30% chance of showers in the evening, clearing later in the evening with lows of 10. And Thursday currently shows a full day of sunshine and clear skies, with highs of 26 and lows of 13. I'm Terrence Vosch with your West Central Online weather.
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2: 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Lloydminster RCMP have charged 25-year-old Kaylee Roy of Meadow Lake after a police pursuit that began with a report of a suspicious vehicle. Officers determined the vehicle had been stolen and alleged it fled when police attempted an arrest. The chase crossed into Saskatchewan before returning to Lloydminster, where two occupants were taken into custody. An injured officer was treated in hospital and later released to recover at home. New national data shows Saskatchewan recorded a 50% increase in emergency medical service responses linked to the toxic drug crisis in 2025. The report also found stimulant-related deaths outnumbered opioid-related deaths in Saskatchewan and several other jurisdictions. Health officials say changing drug supplies, including the growing presence of fentanyl analogs and benzodiazepines, are creating new challenges for emergency responders and health agencies. Health card renewals are coming to Saskatchewan later this year, and eHealth Saskatchewan wants residents to make sure their information is correct. Renewal stickers will be mailed out beginning in mid-September to eligible residents and will keep health cards valid until December 31, 2029. Officials warn that allowing a health card to expire could result in residents being billed for medical services normally covered by the provincial health plan. It's the heart of tick season in Saskatchewan. Owner of Hooves and Paws Vet Clinic in Elrose, Dr. Charlotte Williams, says it's been a major topic of concern at their office.
3: This year, we have had more complaints about ticks than ever, and I think it's probably the moisture. They thrive in this moist environment. If it was really, really hot, they don't like the heat. They'll, you know, go underground and then come back up when it's cool.
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3: Their activity, their geography, prevention, facts, and actually some videos. 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
2: Good evening, West Central Saskatchewan. Here's what's coming up in your three-day forecast. For our northern regions, including Unity, Macklin, Wilkie, and Bigger, as well as our central regions, including Kindersley, Marengo, Brock, and Rosetown, it's looking cloudy this evening with a 30% chance of showers and then becoming partly cloudy. We're also seeing a risk of a thunderstorm this evening, with fog patches developing overnight. Winds are coming in from the north around 20 kilometers, becoming light later on, bringing lows of 8. Tomorrow's looking to start with a mix of sun and cloud, while we see a 30% chance of showers in the afternoon. That fog should be dissipating in the morning, and we should expect highs of 23. For our southern regions, including Kyle, Elrose, Leader, Lancer, and Abbey, it's also looking cloudy with a 30% chance of showers this evening, becoming partly cloudy later on, with winds coming in from the north around 20 kilometers, becoming light later this evening, with fog developing overnight and lows of 9. Tomorrow's also looking like a mix of sun.

0: cloud with a 30% chance of showers in the afternoon, that fog dissipating in the morning, bringing highs of 22. I'm Terrence Vosch with your West Central Online weather.
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5: Good evening, West Central Saskatchewan. Let's take a look at what's coming up in your three-day forecast. It's looking cloudy across the region this evening, coming with a 30% chance of showers, before the skies become partly cloudy later on. Winds are coming in from the north around 20 kilometers, bringing lows of 8. Tomorrow should be starting off with a mix of sun and cloud, and we're seeing a 30% chance of showers tomorrow afternoon, with regional highs of 23. Becoming partly cloudy with that 30% chance of showers in the evening, clearing later in the evening with lows of 10. And Thursday currently shows a full day of sunshine and clear skies with highs of 26 and lows of 13. I'm Terrence Vosh with your West Central Online Weather.
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7: Good evening, West Central Saskatchewan. Let's take a look at what's coming up in your three-day forecast. It's looking cloudy across the region this evening, coming with a 30% chance of showers, before the skies become partly cloudy later on. Winds are coming in from the north around 20 kilometers, bringing lows of 8. Tomorrow should be starting off with a mix of sun and cloud, and we're seeing a 30% chance of showers tomorrow afternoon, with regional highs of 23. Becoming partly cloudy with that 30% chance of showers in the evening, clearing later in the evening with lows of 10. And Thursday currently shows a full day of sunshine and clear skies, with highs of 26 and lows of 13. I'm Terrence Vosch with your West Central Online Weather.
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3: Good evening, West Central Saskatchewan. Let's take a look at what's coming up in your three-day forecast. It's looking cloudy across the region this evening, coming with a 30% chance of showers, before the skies become partly cloudy later on. Winds are coming in from the north around 20 kilometers, bringing lows of 8. Tomorrow should be starting off with a mix of sun and cloud, and we're seeing a 30% chance of showers tomorrow afternoon, with regional highs of 23. Becoming partly cloudy with that 30% chance of showers in the evening, clearing later in the evening with lows of 10. And Thursday currently shows a full day of sunshine and clear skies with highs of 26 and lows of 13. I'm Terrence Vosch with your West Central Online Weather.
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10: 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Hurry, the closing out sale is on now at the Kindersley location of Guy's Furniture.
11: Good evening, West Central Saskatchewan. Let's take a look at what's coming up in your three-day forecast. It's looking cloudy across the region this evening, coming with a 30% chance of showers, before the skies become partly cloudy later on. Winds are coming in from the north around 20 kilometers, bringing lows of 8. Tomorrow should be starting off with a mix of sun and cloud, and we're seeing a 30% chance of showers tomorrow afternoon, with regional highs of 23. Becoming partly cloudy with that 30% chance of showers in the evening, clearing later in the evening with lows of 10. And Thursday currently shows a full day of sunshine and clear skies, with highs of 26 and lows of 13. I'm Terry.

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4: Good evening, West Central Saskatchewan. Let's take a look at what's coming up in your three-day forecast. It's looking cloudy across the region this evening, coming with a 30% chance of showers, before the skies become partly cloudy later on. Winds are coming in from the north around 20 kilometers, bringing lows of 8. Tomorrow should be starting off with a mix of sun and cloud, and we're seeing a 30% chance of showers tomorrow afternoon, with regional highs of 23. Becoming partly cloudy with that 30% chance of showers in the evening, clearing later in the evening with lows of 10. And Thursday currently shows a full day of sunshine and clear skies with highs of 26 and lows of 13. I'm Terrence Vosh with your West Central Online Weather.
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4: West Central Online Weather with Guy's Furniture Kindersley. Hurry, the closing out sale is on now at the Kindersley location of Guy's Furniture.
5: Good evening, West Central Saskatchewan. Let's take a look at what's coming up in your three-day forecast. It's looking cloudy across the region this evening, coming with a 30% chance of showers, before the skies become partly cloudy later on. Winds are coming in from the north around 20 kilometers, bringing lows of 8. Tomorrow should be starting off with a mix of sun and cloud, and we're seeing a 30% chance of showers tomorrow afternoon, with regional highs of 23. Becoming partly cloudy with that 30% chance of showers in the evening, clearing later in the evening with lows of 10. And Thursday currently shows a full day of sunshine and clear skies with highs of 26 and lows of 13. I'm Terrence Vosch with your West Central Online Weather.
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0: Let me tell you about Skyline Convenience in Looseland. Leaving Kerrobert on the 31, headed to Macklin to see my mom, I rolled into Skyline Convenience because I like the coffee. I grabbed a hot bacon egger because they taste so good and met everybody in the neighborhood because Skyline's the place you go when you're looking for stuff you need right now. 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

0: love for community is evident. 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
2: Good morning, West Central Saskatchewan. Here's what's coming up in your three-day forecast. Today should be starting off with a mix of sun and cloud, and we're seeing a 30% chance of showers this afternoon, coming with regional highs of 23. Becoming partly cloudy while still seeing that 30% chance of showers this evening, clearing later on with lows of 10. Tomorrow currently shows a full day of sunshine and clear skies with highs of 26 and lows of 13. And Friday starting off with clear skies with highs around 27 before becoming cloudy again in the evening with a 30% chance of showers and lows of 12. I'm Terrence Vosh with your West Central Online weather.
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4: Good morning, West Central Saskatchewan. Here's what's coming up in your three-day forecast. Today should be starting off with a mix of sun and cloud, and we're seeing a 30% chance of showers this afternoon, coming with regional highs of 23. Becoming partly cloudy while still seeing that 30% chance of showers this evening, clearing later on with lows of 10. Tomorrow currently shows a full day of sunshine and clear skies with highs of 26 and lows of 13. And Friday, starting off with clear skies with highs around 27, before becoming cloudy again in the evening with a 30% chance of showers and lows of 12. I'm Terrence Vosh with your West Central Online weather.
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4: Good morning, West Central Saskatchewan. Here's what's coming up in your three-day forecast. Today should be starting off with a mix of sun and cloud, and we're seeing a 30% chance of showers this afternoon, coming with regional highs of 23. Becoming partly cloudy while still seeing that 30% chance of showers this evening, clearing later on with lows of 10. Tomorrow currently shows a full day of sunshine and clear skies with highs of 26 and lows of 13. And Friday, starting off with clear skies with highs around 27, before becoming cloudy again in the evening with a 30% chance of showers and lows of 12. I'm Terrence Vosh with your West Central Online weather.
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3: Good morning, West Central Saskatchewan. Here's what's coming up in your three-day forecast. Today should be starting off with a mix of sun and cloud, and we're seeing a 30% chance of showers this afternoon, coming with regional highs of 23. Becoming partly cloudy while still seeing that 30% chance of showers this evening, clearing later on with lows of 10. Tomorrow currently shows a full day of sunshine and clear skies with highs of 26 and lows of 13. And Friday, starting off with clear skies with highs around 27, before becoming cloudy again in the evening with a 30% chance of showers and lows of 12. I'm Terrence Vosh with your West Central Online weather.
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4: Good morning, West Central Saskatchewan. Here's what's coming up in your three-day forecast. Today should be starting off with a mix of sun and cloud, and we're seeing a 30% chance of showers this afternoon, coming with regional highs of 23. Becoming partly cloudy while still seeing that 30% chance of showers this evening, clearing later on with lows of 10. Tomorrow currently shows a full day of sunshine and clear skies with highs of 26 and lows of 13. And Friday, starting off with clear skies with highs around 27, before becoming cloudy again in the evening with a 30% chance of showers and lows of 12. I'm Terrence Vosh with your West Central Online weather.
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6: Good morning, West Central Saskatchewan. Here's what's coming up in your three-day forecast. Today should be starting off with a mix of sun and cloud, and we're seeing a 30% chance of showers this afternoon, coming with regional highs of 23. Becoming partly cloudy while still seeing that 30% chance of showers this evening, clearing later on with lows of 10. Tomorrow currently shows a full day of sunshine and clear skies with highs of 26 and lows of 13. And Friday, starting off with clear skies with highs around 27, before becoming cloudy again in the evening with a 30% chance of showers and lows of 12. I'm Terrence Vosh with your West Central Online weather.
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5: Good morning, West Central Saskatchewan. Here's what's coming up in your three-day forecast. Today should be starting off with a mix of sun and cloud, and we're seeing a 30% chance of showers this afternoon, coming with regional highs of 23. Becoming partly cloudy while still seeing that 30% chance of showers this evening, clearing later on with lows of 10. Tomorrow currently shows a full day of sunshine and clear skies with highs of 26 and lows of 13. And Friday starting off with clear skies with highs around 27 before becoming cloudy again in the evening with a 30% chance of showers and lows of 12. I'm Terrence Vosh with your West Central Online weather.
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3: Good morning, West Central Saskatchewan. Here's what's coming up in your three-day forecast. Today should be starting off with a mix of sun and cloud, and we're seeing a 30% chance of showers this afternoon, coming with regional highs of 23. Becoming partly cloudy while still seeing that 30% chance of showers this evening, clearing later on with lows of 10. Tomorrow currently shows a full day of sunshine and clear skies with highs of 26 and lows of 13. And Friday starting off with clear skies with highs around 27 before becoming cloudy again in the evening with a 30% chance of showers and lows of 12. I'm Terrence Vosh with your West Central Online Weather.
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2: Good morning, West Central Saskatchewan. Here's what's coming up in your three-day forecast. Today should be starting off with a mix of sun and cloud, and we're seeing a 30% chance of showers this afternoon, coming with regional highs of 23. Becoming partly cloudy while still seeing that 30% chance of showers this evening, clearing later on with lows of 10. Tomorrow currently shows a full day of sunshine and clear skies with highs of 26 and lows of 13. And Friday starting off with clear skies with highs around 27 before becoming cloudy again in the evening with a 30% chance of showers and lows of 12. I'm Terrence Vosh with your West Central Online weather.
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2: 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Beth Hoffman strikes out Cody Bellinger, and the Blue Jays

0: And clear skies with highs of 26 and lows of 13. And Friday, starting off with clear skies with highs around 27, before becoming cloudy again in the evening with a 30% chance of showers and lows of 12. I'm Terrence Vosh with your West Central Online weather.
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3: Good morning, West Central Saskatchewan. Here's what's coming up in your three-day forecast. Today should be starting off with a mix of sun and cloud, and we're seeing a 30% chance of showers this afternoon, coming with regional highs of 23. Becoming partly cloudy while still seeing that 30% chance of showers this evening, clearing later on with lows of 10. Tomorrow currently shows a full day of sunshine and clear skies with highs of 26 and lows of 13. And Friday, starting off with clear skies with highs around 27, before becoming cloudy again in the evening with a 30% chance of showers and lows of 12. I'm Terrence Vosh with your West Central Online weather.
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4: Got a girl from the south side, got braids in her hair. 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

0: evening, clearing later on with lows of 10. Tomorrow currently shows a full day of sunshine and clear skies with highs of 26 and lows of 13. And Friday starting off with clear skies with highs around 27 before becoming cloudy again in the evening with a 30% chance of showers and lows of 12. I'm Terrence Vosh with your West Central Online weather.
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1: I'm Cooper Douglas with your local news, streaming now through the West Central Online app. Bigger RCMP stayed busy over the past week, responding to 46 occurrences along with a number of traffic-related complaints. The latest report includes two impaired driving suspensions, a stolen vehicle recovered with help from North Battleford RCMP, and fencing wire recovered after a theft suspect allegedly posted evidence of the crime on social media. Police also investigated a gas and dash, reports of suspicious vehicles in rural areas, and a dangerous driving incident that was shared yesterday that caused damage in downtown Bigger. With more thunderstorms expected across the prairies this summer, residents are being encouraged to review their storm safety plans. Severe weather specialist and our very own Jenny Hagen shares more on being prepared.
2: As we head into summer severe weather season, hail is a big threat here in the prairies, and we see some of the most damaging hail events in all of the country. Hail can significantly damage homes, vehicles, farm property in just a matter of minutes. And it's important to note, if severe thunderstorm warnings are issued, you should move indoors immediately and avoid windows because that hail can smash through them. If a tornado warning is issued, head to the basement or interior room on the lowest floor possible.
1: 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The Riverhurst Walleye Classic isn't just about fishing competition on Lake Diefenbaker. While anglers were bringing fish to the scales throughout the weekend, researchers from the University of Regina were busy collecting valuable information about the lake's fish population. Tournament chair Cameron Durfee says some of the discoveries made through the tagging program continue to surprise organizers.
3: And it's amazing how many fish will come in that have been caught three times, two times, four times at different tournaments and multiple years. We had one fish that was caught 3 years ago that was caught again in this tournament this year and grew over 13 centimeters in length.
1: Researchers tagged about 200 walleye during the tournament as part of the ongoing Lake Diefenbaker study. And with Canada Day less than a week away, the town of Kindersley is still looking for volunteers to help with the July 1 celebrations. Organizers say several roles remain available, with shifts running from 9 until 2 and 1 until 5. Anyone interested is encouraged to contact the town to find a position that matches their interests and availability as preparations continue for another community celebration. Access news anytime and anywhere. Download the West Central Online app today.
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1: A pair of local 13U ball clubs took home banners last night. The Macklin Lakers of the Battle River Baseball League won the title, matching their senior team, who have won three BRBL titles in a row. Macklin Minor Ball was also welcomed into the Alberta-based league at the 11U and 18U levels this year, giving thanks to the league for the opportunity and to Czar for a great final where Macklin won 10-9 in the final inning. The 13U Wilkie Brewers are also league champs after defeating the Looseland Dust Devils. Wilkie Minor Ball's Facebook page called it a great team effort and well-deserved win to finish the regular season. Photos of both teams up at West Central Online. An 11-inning heartbreaker saw the Houston Astros take down the Toronto Blue Jays 9-7 yesterday afternoon at Rogers Centre. After Houston scored in the first, they added three in the fourth to take the lead, but then two runs for Toronto in the bottom got the Jays back in it. Toronto then scored two runs in each the seventh and eighth to take a 6-4 lead that didn't last after the Astros played two runs in the ninth. The 10th inning went scoreless, and then in the 11th, former Blue Jay Joey Loperfido hit his first home run of the season to put the Astros up 9-6, a single run for the Jays not enough to make the 9-7 extra innings final. The three-game series wraps up tonight just after 5, and you can hear the game live on Classic Hits Radio 1210 1330. 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

0: Cowgirl. Cowgirl Parmalee on Country 104. It's Cheyenne Namath. We are sitting around plus 8 this chilly but beautiful Wednesday morning. And if you're like me and collect a million blankets, you're going to want to check out the Sybil Quilt Show this Friday and Saturday. There will be everything from pillows, wall hangs, quilts, and other handmade items. There will also be some yummy food available, and admission is just $15 a day. All the proceeds from the event will be going to support community projects. So make sure to check out the events page for more details on the Sybil Quilt Show.
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9: A few more showers remain possible across West Central Saskatchewan as we move through the middle of the week. For Kindersley and the Central Region, expect a mix of sun and cloud with a high of 23. There's a 30% chance of showers this afternoon, along with the risk of isolated thunderstorms. Winds remaining fairly light, if anything. Unity and northern areas are looking at much of the same forecast, that high of 23 and a 30% chance of rain, the same conditions extending south through Leader and surrounding areas. Tonight, central and northern areas will hold on to cloud cover and a slight chance of showers with lows near 10 degrees, then further south, skies will be partly cloudy with temperatures dipping to around 12. Tomorrow then brings warmer weather, highs climbing up to 27 degrees across the region, but there's still a 30% chance of showers and a southeast wind blowing around 20 that'll develop through the day. Skies are expected to clear Thursday night. Overnight lows ranging from 12 to 14 degrees. Download the West Central Online app for all the latest local information. I'm Cooper Douglas.
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0: When the lights go down, Chad Brownlee on Country 104. Hey, I'm Cheyenne Namath. Getting to a high of 22 degrees today. And this Canada Day, there is so much happening here in Kindersley. Last year was a scorcher, and hopefully this year will be just as nice. And to start off the day, you're going to head to the museum from 8 to 2 with admission by donation. Last year, my kids absolutely loved the petting zoo, and they wanted to take home all the kittens. And of course, the free ice cream, because who doesn't? So many things happening there that day. And then head to Rotary Park from 1 to 5. For the food trucks, so many family fun activities. The slip and slide was a huge hit last year, and because it was so hot, and of course those blow up dinosaur costume races, they were absolutely fun but a little sweaty. And there's also the public swim at the aquatic center, and then fireworks around 9:45 to wrap up the celebration. The town of Kindersley has said they're still looking for volunteers, so if that's something that you're interested in, see the full article at West Central Online or the events page.
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3: I'm Cooper Douglas. Here's what's making the news. Voting is now underway to fill two seats on the Kindersley Regional Park Authority Board. Current adult members can cast their ballots at the Kindersley Golf Course Pro Shop until July 8th with five candidates seeking election. Read more at West Central Online. Severe thunderstorm season is heating up across Saskatchewan, and experts are urging residents to prepare now before the next round of storms arrives. Here's our very own weather specialist, Jenny Hagen, sharing more on staying prepared.
4: Hail and damaging winds are among the biggest threats here in the prairies, with July typically marking the peak of hail season. Homeowners should be encouraged to secure outdoor items, trim tree branches, especially damaged ones, and move vehicles under cover when storms are in the forecast. We can get some monster hail here in the prairies. And of course, when thunder roars, you need to head indoors and stay away from windows, monitor weather alerts all through the summer. We can experience some very dangerous storms here in Saskatchewan.
3: A special segment next week will look at the different types of oil drilling. Here's news from the oil patch's own Clarence Rye teasing the feature.
5: The standard wellbore for many years was a straight vertical well. Then over the years, directional wellbores, horizontal wellbores, and multilateral wellbores have been introduced. Each type of wellbore has pros and cons to it, and over the next few weeks, we will review some of them.
3: Find the latest edition of News from the Oil Patch online. You can stick around until the top of the hour for a full newscast or head on over to West Central Online.
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3: It's the final match day of the group stage for Team Canada at the World Cup, set to play Switzerland this afternoon from BC Place in Vancouver for a chance to win Group B. Both countries have a win and a draw at the tournament. Canada up 3 in terms of goal differential entering the game. Kickoff is at 1 o'clock. The round of 32 starts on Sunday. 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
3: More showers in the forecast for the region as we hit midweek. Kindersley and Central have a mix of sun and cloud and high of 23 with a 30% chance of rain and risk of a thunderstorm this afternoon. No noticeable winds in the forecast. It's the same 30% chance of rain and partly cloudy high of 23 for Unity and North and South toward Leader End area. Central and North should see cloud cover and a continued 30% chance of rain with lows of 10 tonight, partly cloudy with a low of 12 south. Tomorrow then warms up with highs topping out at 27, but that 30% chance of rain returns for the whole region with the southeast breeze at 20 also entering the picture. Expect skies to finally clear off at night, lows in the 12 to 14 range. Friday then sees sunshine in the forecast, highs of 27 to 28 for West Central before cloud cover enters the picture at night, bringing periods of rain and lows of 12. Saturday sees the rain continuing with a high of 19, leading into a wet night with lows again expected in and around 12. And Sunday isn't much better with a high of 20 and continued showers for West Central. The steady rainfall also in the forecast at night with a low of 13. Stay weather ready. 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

your life that deserves to be celebrated. Head to West Central Online to nominate a deserving woman for her voice. Country 104, I'm Cheyenne Nameth. Sitting around +9 right now. Happy Wednesday. Ella Langley, be her.

0: Country 104, it's Cheyenne Namath. We're currently sitting around plus 10, a little on the cooler side, but getting to a high of 22 today with that sun shining, which is such a nice change. And if you like baseball and softball, you're going to want to head out to Fox Valley this weekend for the 32nd annual Mixed Slow Pitch Tournament. Here is Fox Valley's Mayor Sean Checkley with more.
1: It's been a cornerstone of our summer, and we really count on that as a fundraiser, and we're super proud of hosting that. And it's one of the last remaining big slow pitch tournaments, but actually on June 26th, the Richmond Rockets, which host local players from Fox Valley, they've agreed to host men's hardball game here. They're playing Climax Cardinals at 6:45. That kicks off the fun weekend. And then on June 27th, 28th is the annual slow pitch tournament, which is, like I said, the cornerstone to kick off our summer. And we look forward to having hopefully nice weather and lots of fun activities to go along with it.
0: There'll be free camping, bingo, a concession and beer gardens, and ending the weekend festivities off with a Saturday night dance at the community hall with live music. For more information on what's happening, visit the full article at West Central Online.
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4: West Central Online Weather.
15: The unsettled weather pattern continues across west central Saskatchewan today, although there will be some sunshine mixed in. All areas can expect a mix of sun and cloud today with a high of 23 degrees, a 30% chance of showers, also a possibility of afternoon thunderstorms, though any winds should remain fairly light throughout the day. Tonight, central and northern portions of the region will keep a slight chance of showers under mostly cloudy skies, with lows around 10 degrees, southern communities staying partly cloudy, with overnight temperatures expected closer to 12. Looking ahead to tomorrow, temperatures will climb into the upper 20s, highs near 27 expected across the region, along with the southeast breeze at 20 and another 30% chance of showers. Then by tomorrow night, skies should clear out. Overnight lows expected to settle between 12 and 14 degrees. Get the latest forecast by downloading the West Central Online app. I'm Cooper Douglas.
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0: Under the Influence, Tyler Joe Miller on Country 104. I'm Cheyenne Namath, currently sitting around plus 10 shortly before 7 o'clock. And I love rodeo, and if you do too, you're going to want to check out the KCRA Rodeo in Kerrobert from July 3rd to 5th. There will be 3 full days with 14 different events. This rodeo has been a community staple for more than 2 decades, with organizers making sure it's affordable and great family-friendly entertainment. To get in, it's only $10 for adults and $5 for students, with Friday night events free to watch. Here is Jen Flair of the KCRA Rodeo Committee with more on the event.
1: We've got 7 senior events, 4 junior events, and 4 peewee events. 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
2: Farmers and municipal leaders are warning that repeated flooding across West Central Manitoba is becoming an ongoing crisis as they call for urgent upgrades to drainage infrastructure and clearer government support. Brian and Rob Boonstra held the press conference at their farm last week alongside MLA Trevor King. Here's Brian at the mic.
3: But the point that I would want to drive home the most would be for the province of Manitoba, this rain event has maybe cost the province $200 million from lost revenue from all of these crops that have been flooded over. I'm talking specifically about the Sturgeon Creek watershed, which expands from the northwest up into the arm of Woodlands, right into Winnipeg, crossing Ness Avenue, Portage Avenue, and into the Assiniboine. And when you take these $200 million losses that is costing the province of Manitoba, and we're getting them every 5-6 years, 2010, 2005, 2022, like the spring here, we had a big problem.
2: For Golden West, I'm Corey Canute.
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0: Head on down to Main Street the morning of July 4th for a parade at 11 a.m. to kick off the Kindersley Filipino Music and Food Street Festival. They'll be bringing the music and taste of the Philippines to Kindersley on July 4th and 5th. After the parade, the festivities will take place at the Norman Ritchie Center. That's the Kindersley Filipino Music and Food Street Festival on July 4th and 5th. If you have an event or a fundraiser to share for your community, you can post it for free on the West Central Online Events page.
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1: I'm Cooper Douglas with your local news, streaming now through the West Central Online app. It was a busy week for bigger RCMP, with officers responding to 46 calls for service and a dozen additional traffic complaints. Among the incidents were two roadside license suspensions tied to impaired driving investigations and a stolen vehicle recovered after an arrest near Red Pheasant. There were also several theft-related calls across the region, suspicious vehicle reports, and a gas and dash. Find those calls and the dangerous driving incident that resulted in property damage in downtown Bigger at West Central Online. Saskatchewan residents are being reminded that strong winds often cause more damage than tornadoes during summer storms. Our very own severe weather specialist Jenny Hagen shares more on the risks.
2: We're no stranger to wind here in Saskatchewan, and often in the summer months we can see those wind gusts over 100 kilometers an hour with these severe storms. And it can damage roof, topple trees, and send outdoor objects flying. So if severe weather is expected, bring in your patio furniture, secure garbage bins, and make sure phones and emergency devices are charged. We often see power outages for long periods of times with these storms. A little preparation before the storm can help prevent costly damage in the future.
1: 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The town of Kindersley is making a final push for volunteers ahead of Canada Day celebrations next week. Organizers say a variety of positions are still available throughout the day on July 1st, with flexible shifts offered. Residents interested in lending a hand are encouraged to get in touch as the town and its community partners prepare to welcome visitors and celebrate Canada Day. And last up, the Riverhurst Walleye Classic came down to the wire over the weekend on Lake Diefenbaker. Regina brothers Winston and Will Stockdale won the 36th annual tournament and the $6,000 top prize with a total catch weight of 43.625 pounds. The margin between first and fourth place was razor thin, less than a pound separating them. Tournament chair Cameron Durfee explains just how competitive things were.
3: One lost fish could have put anybody in the top 10 in the top prize. There's only 0.3 pounds difference between separating first and second place after 2 days of fishing and weighing in 10 fish over the 2 days. So it's very, very competitive.
1: The event featured 91 teams and more than 840 fish weighed and released over the two-day competition. Stay connected. 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
1: It was a banner night for a pair of local 13U baseball teams as both the Macklin Lakers and Wilkie Brewers captured their respective league championships. The Brewers earned their league title with a win over the Luseland Dust Devils. Wilkie Minor Ball praised the team's effort throughout the season, calling it a well-deserved championship. Meanwhile, Macklin claimed the Battle River Baseball League title in dramatic fashion, scoring a 10-9 final inning victory over Czar. The championship comes in the Lakers' first season competing in the Alberta-based league, also hosting the 11U and 18U teams this year, and the seniors the last three. With league banners already secured, both teams now turn their attention to provincial competition. An 11-inning battle yesterday at Rogers Centre ended in a 9-7 loss for the Toronto Blue Jays. Houston opened the scoring in the first inning and added three more in the fourth to take control early. The Blue Jays responded with two runs in the bottom of the inning to stay within reach. Toronto then scored twice in both the seventh and eighth innings to build a 6-4 lead, but the Astros answered with a pair in the ninth to force extras. After a scoreless 10th, former Blue Jay Joey Loperfido delivered the deciding blow in the 11th with his first home run of the season, putting Houston up for good as the Jays added one more run that wasn't enough in the 9-7 final. The series wraps up tonight just after 5. Hear the game live on Classic Hits Radio 1210 1330. And remember, West Central Online is your source for all the latest local sports, scores, and stories.
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1: More showers in the forecast for the region as we hit midweek. Kindersley and Central have a mix of sun and cloud and high of 23 with a 30% chance of rain and risk of a thunderstorm this afternoon. No noticeable winds in the forecast. It's the same 30% chance of rain and partly cloudy, high of 23 for Unity and north and south toward Leader End area. Central and north should see cloud cover and a continued 30% chance of rain with lows of 10 tonight, partly cloudy with a low of 12 south. Tomorrow then warms up with highs topping out at 27, but that 30% chance of rain returns for the whole region, with the southeast breeze at 20 also entering the picture. Expect skies to finally clear off at night, lows in the 12 to 14 range. Friday then sees sunshine in the forecast, highs of 27 to 28 for West Central before cloud cover enters the picture at night, bringing periods of rain and lows of 12. Saturday sees the rain continuing with a high of 19, leading into a wet night with lows again expected in and around 12. And Sunday isn't much better with a high of 20 and continued showers for West Central. The steady rainfall also in the forecast at night with a low of 13. Stay weather ready. Stream us anytime and anywhere by downloading the West Central Online app.
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0: Never Lies, Zach Top on Country 104. Hey, it's Cheyenne Namus, shortly after 7 o'clock, getting to plus 22 this gorgeous Wednesday, and that sun out there shining nice and bright. And it is time for Wake Up and Win with Rosetown A&W. It is Care for Your Grandparents Month, and my grandparents were such a huge part of how I was raised and who I am. 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
6: 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Natural gas is up 1.27% to 3.187 per gigajoule. 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
9: A few more showers remain possible across West Central Saskatchewan as we move through the middle of the week. For Kindersley and the central region, expect a mix of sun and cloud with a high of 23. There's a 30% chance of showers this afternoon, along with the risk of isolated thunderstorms, winds remaining fairly light, if anything. Unity and northern areas are looking at much of the same forecast, that high of 23 and a 30% chance of rain, the same conditions extending south through Leader and surrounding areas. Tonight, central and northern areas will hold on to cloud cover and a slight chance of showers with lows near 10 degrees. Then further south, skies will be partly cloudy with temperatures dipping to around 12. Tomorrow then brings warmer weather, highs climbing up to 27 degrees across the region, but there's still a 30% chance of showers and a southeast wind blowing around 20 that'll develop through the day. Skies are expected to clear Thursday night, overnight lows ranging from 12 to 14 degrees. Download the West Central Online app for all the latest local information. I'm Cooper Douglas.
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0: Dirt Road, and I'm Erin Prochette on Country 104. Happy Monday. It's Cheyenne Namath. We're sitting around plus 11 right now, getting to a high of 20 this lovely day. And the Delisle Rodeo returns July 10th and 11th with 13 events through the Canadian Cowboys Association. The event also supports local fundraising with the Delisle and area Angel Tree running the concession. Here is Erin Franco, a board member with the Delisle Rodeo, about what else is planned.
1: It is happening July 10th and 11th. We are working with the CCA, Canadian Cowboys Association, so they will be providing the cowboys and cowgirls. We will have 13 events, everything from roping to barrel racing to riding bulls and broncs, and we're going to have wild pony races both days.
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0: scavenging winds are among the biggest threats here in the prairies, with July typically marking the peak of hail season. Homeowners should be encouraged to secure outdoor items, trim tree branches, especially damaged ones, and move vehicles under cover when storms are in the forecast. We can get some monster hail here in the prairies. And of course, when thunder roars, you need to head indoors and stay away from windows, monitor weather alerts all through the summer. We can experience some very dangerous storms here in Saskatchewan.
1: A special segment next week will look at the different types of oil drilling. Here's news from the oil patch's own Clarence Rye teasing the feature.
2: The standard wellbore for many years was a straight vertical well. Then over the years, directional wellbores, horizontal wellbores, and multilateral wellbores have been introduced. Each type of wellbore has pros and cons to it, and over the next few weeks, we will review some of them.
1: Find the latest edition of News from the Oil Patch online. You can stick around until the top of the hour for a full newscast or head on over to West Central Online.
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1: It's the final match day of the group stage for Team Canada at the World Cup, set to play Switzerland this afternoon from BC Place in Vancouver for a chance to win Group B. Both countries have a win and a draw at the tournament. Canada up 3 in terms of goal differential entering the game. Kickoff is at 1 o'clock. The round of 32 starts on Sunday. 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
1: More showers in the forecast for the region as we hit midweek. Kindersley and Central have a mix of sun and cloud and high of 23 with a 30% chance of rain and risk of a thunderstorm this afternoon. No noticeable winds in the forecast. It's the same 30% chance of rain and partly cloudy high of 23 for Unity and north and south toward Leader End area. Central and north should see cloud cover and a continued 30% chance of rain with lows of 10 tonight, partly cloudy with a low of 12 south. Tomorrow then warms up with highs topping out at 27, but that 30% chance of rain returns for the whole region, with the southeast breeze at 20 also entering the picture. Expect skies to finally clear off at night, lows in the 12 to 14 range. Friday then sees sunshine in the forecast, highs of 27 to 28 for West Central before cloud cover enters the picture at night, bringing periods of rain and lows of 12. Saturday sees the rain continuing with a high of 19, leading into a wet night with lows again expected in and around 12. And Sunday isn't much better with a high of 20 and continued showers for West Central. The steady rainfall also in the forecast at night with a low of 13. Stay weather ready. Stream us anytime and anywhere by downloading the West Central Online app.
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Country 104. I'm Cheyenne Namath. Today we're talking about how it's Care for Your Grandparents Month and there's still more chances to win an A&W gift card sponsored by Rosetown A&W, so stay tuned for that in a bit. But first, Riley Green, Change My Mind,

0: gorgeous Wednesday morning. And have you ever watched Telemiracle and thought, hey, I could do that? Well, I never have because I don't have much talent, but this one might be for you. Auditions are now open for next year's Telemiracle 51, and organizers are looking for talented people from across Saskatchewan. So whether you're a singer, dancer, musician, comedian, magician, or maybe you just have a unique talent to share, they want to hear from you. I chatted with Kyle Burgess, one of the producers behind Telemiracle, and here he is to talk about this year's auditions and what they're looking for and how you can get involved.
1: So every year we have 20 hours to fill on this show, and it's driven largely by Saskatchewan talent. It's people in the province that believe in the mission of helping families next door. They come, they share their talents, and they bring donations that they've raised in their own communities, and they help spur the TV audience to make their own donation from home.
0: As a mother with a little one with a disability, this cause really hits home, and what a great way to help to raise money for people that need it. If you want to know more about the audition,

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11: The unsettled weather pattern continues across west central Saskatchewan today, although there will be some sunshine mixed in. All areas can expect a mix of sun and cloud today with a high of 23 degrees, a 30% chance of showers, also a possibility of afternoon thunderstorms, though any winds should remain fairly light throughout the day. Tonight, central and northern portions of the region will keep a slight chance of showers under mostly cloudy skies, with lows around 10 degrees, southern communities staying partly cloudy, with overnight temperatures expected closer to 12. Looking ahead to tomorrow, temperatures will climb into the upper 20s, highs near 27 expected across the region, along with the southeast breeze at 20 and another 30% chance of showers. Then by tomorrow night, skies should clear out. Overnight lows expected to settle between 12 and 14 degrees. Get the latest forecast by downloading the West Central Online app. I'm Cooper Douglas.
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0: getting to a high of 22 this afternoon. And one of the largest Indigenous cultural celebrations in the country is returning to central Saskatchewan. Back to Batosh Days runs July 16th to 19th at the historic Batosh site. The four-day festival features live music, traditional Métis dancing, cultural demonstrations, food, family activities, and the popular Voyager Games. Here is Victor Guillet, chair of Back to Batosh Days and president of Batosh Local 51, to tell us more about this year's event.
1: Can't emphasize hard enough, it's for everybody, you know, to come in and enjoy and celebrate with us. One event will be back, I don't want to forget, is Batosh Idol, which we've had some really good entrants in the last couple of years. Batosh Idol includes singing, fiddle playing, dancing. It's a fun event. A lot of talent, and it's amateur talent coming up. We have the talent, again, from pretty much Western Canada coming in.
0: Everyone is welcome, and kids and seniors get in for free. And as a proud Métis person, I'm super excited about this event and happy to announce I will be live on location on the Friday the 17th. For more about the event, visit the full article at West Central Online.
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0: The Norm Nigam World Series of Mud and Dirt Drags are back on July 24th and 25th with competitors from all over North America. Their focus is to grow the event year after year and honor the legend Norm Nigam. There will be everything from mud and dirt drags to freestyle motocross, snowmobile, and live music. 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

0: Bigger RCMP stayed busy over the past week, responding to 46 occurrences along with a number of traffic-related complaints. The latest report includes two impaired driving suspensions, a stolen vehicle recovered with help from North Battleford RCMP, and fencing wire recovered after a theft suspect allegedly posted evidence of the crime on social media. Police also investigated a gas and dash, reports of suspicious vehicles in rural areas, and a dangerous driving incident that was shared yesterday that caused damage in downtown Bigger. With more thunderstorms expected across the prairies this summer, residents are being encouraged to review their storm safety plans. Severe weather specialist and our very own Jenny Hagen shares more on being prepared.
1: As we head into summer severe weather season, hail is a big threat here in the prairies, and we see some of the most damaging hail events in all of the country. Hail can significantly damage homes, vehicles, farm property in just a matter of minutes. And it's important to note, if severe thunderstorm warnings are issued, you should move indoors immediately and avoid windows because that hail can smash through them. If a tornado warning is issued, head to the basement or interior room on the lowest floor possible.
0: More storm safety tips are available now on the West Central online app and website. The Riverhurst Walleye Classic isn't just about fishing competition on Lake Diefenbaker. While anglers were bringing fish to the scales throughout the weekend, researchers from the University of Regina were busy collecting valuable information about the lake's fish population. Tournament chair Cameron Durfee says some of the discoveries made through the tagging program continue to surprise organizers.
2: And it's amazing how many fish will come in that have been caught three times, two times, four times at different tournaments and multiple years. We had one fish that was caught 3 years ago that was caught again in this tournament this year and grew over 13 centimeters in length.
0: Researchers tagged about 200 walleye during the tournament as part of the ongoing Lake Diefenbaker study. And with Canada Day less than a week away, the town of Kindersley is still looking for volunteers to help with the July 1 celebrations. Organizers say several roles remain available, with shifts running from 9 until 2 and 1 until 5. Anyone interested is encouraged to contact the town to find a position that matches their interests and availability as preparations continue for another community celebration. Access news anytime and anywhere. 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
0: A pair of local 13U ball clubs took home banners last night. The Macklin Lakers of the Battle River Baseball League won the title, matching their senior team, who have won three BRBL titles in a row. Macklin Minor Ball was also welcomed into the Alberta-based league at the 11U and 18U levels this year, giving thanks to the league for the opportunity and to Czar for a great final where Macklin won 10-9 in the final inning. The 13U Wilkie Brewers are also league champs after defeating the Luseland Dust Devils. Wilkie Minor Ball's Facebook page called it a great team effort and well-deserved win to finish the regular season. Photos of both teams up at West Central Online. An 11-inning heartbreaker saw the Houston Astros take down the Toronto Blue Jays 9-7 yesterday afternoon at Rogers Center. After Houston scored in the first, they added three in the fourth to take the lead, but then two runs for Toronto in the bottom got the Jays back in it. Toronto then scored two runs in each the 7th and 8th to take a 6-4 lead that didn't last after the Astros played a two runs in the 9th. The 10th inning went scoreless, and then in the 11th, former Blue Jay Joey Loperfido hit his first home run of the season to put the Astros up 9-6, a single run for the Jays not enough to make the 9-7 extra innings final. The three-game series wraps up tonight just after 5, and you can hear the game live on Classic Hits Radio 1210 1330. And remember, West Central Online is your source for all the latest local sports, scores, and stories.
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0: More showers in the forecast for the region as we hit midweek. Kindersley and Central have a mix of sun and cloud and high of 23 with a 30% chance of rain and risk of a thunderstorm this afternoon. No noticeable winds in the forecast. It's the same 30% chance of rain and partly cloudy high of 23 for Unity and north and south toward Leader End area. Central and north should see cloud cover and a continued 30% chance of rain with lows of 10 tonight, partly cloudy with a low of 12 south. Tomorrow then warms up with highs topping out at 27, but that 30% chance of rain returns for the whole region with the southeast breeze at 20 also entering the picture. Expect skies to finally clear off at night, lows in the 12 to 14 range. Friday then sees sunshine in the forecast, highs of 27 to 28 for West Central before cloud cover enters the picture at night, bringing periods of rain.

0: and lows of 12. Saturday sees the rain continuing with a high of 19, leading into a wet night with lows again expected in and around 12. And Sunday isn't much better with a high of 20 and continued showers for West Central. The steady rainfall also in the forecast at night with a low of 13. Stay weather ready. 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

0: I'm in love with you, Chris Stapleton on Country 104. Good morning, it's Cheyenne Namath. It is 13 degrees right now. Happy hump day. And it's Wake Up and Win with Rosetown A&W. It's Care for Your Grandparents Month, and earlier I'd asked you to send me some pictures of your grandparents on the Red Line Talk and Text line, 306-463-4649, or share it on our social media pages, and you'll be entered to win an A&W gift card sponsored by Rosetown A&W. You can also head on over to the Country 104 Facebook page and see some photos that have already been shared.
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3: West Texas Intermediate is down $2.29 to $70.93 a barrel, and Brent crude is down $2.54 to $74.54 a barrel. Natural gas is up 1.27% to 3.187 per gigajoule. Western Canadian Select is down 65 cents to 60.86 a

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0: A few more showers remain possible across West Central Saskatchewan as we move through the middle of the week. For Kindersley and the central region, expect a mix of sun and cloud with a high of 23. There's a 30% chance of showers this afternoon, along with the risk of isolated thunderstorms, winds remaining fairly light, if anything. Unity and northern areas are looking at much of the same forecast, that high of 23 and a 30% chance of rain, the same conditions extending south through Leader and surrounding areas. Tonight, central and northern areas will hold on to cloud cover and a slight chance of showers with lows near 10 degrees. Then further south, skies will be partly cloudy with temperatures dipping to around 12. Tomorrow then brings warmer weather, highs climbing up to 27 degrees across the region, but there's still a 30% chance of showers and a southeast wind blowing around 20 that'll develop through the day. Skies are expected to clear Thursday night, overnight lows ranging from 12 to 14 degrees. 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I'm Cooper Douglas.
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0: your live High Valley on Country 104. It's Cheyenne Namath. Sitting around 13 degrees right now, getting to a high of 22, and it looks absolutely beautiful out there. And I hope there is weather this good next weekend, because I'm so excited for this. Head down to Main Street the morning of July 4th for a parade at 11 o'clock. It'll kick off the Kindersley Filipino Music and Food Street Festival. They're always bringing so much fun and energy to the community, and they are bringing the music and taste of the Philippines to town on July 4th and 5th. After the parade, head to the Norman Ritchie Center. Visit the events page for more things happening around you.
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8: Our youth enjoy a number of things that simply aren't available in many other countries. 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Congratulations to the Kindersley class of 2026 from the town of Kindersley, Apex Distribution. 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
1: I'm Cooper Douglas. Here's what's making the news. Voting is now underway to fill two seats on the Kindersley Regional Park Authority Board. Current adult members can cast their ballots at the Kindersley Golf Course Pro Shop until July 8th with five candidates seeking election. Read more at West Central Online. Severe thunderstorm season is heating up across Saskatchewan, and experts are urging residents to prepare now before the next round of storms arrives. Here's our very own weather specialist, Jenny Hagen, sharing more on staying prepared.
2: Hail and damaging winds are among the biggest threats here in the prairies, with July typically marking the peak of hail season. Homeowners should be encouraged to secure outdoor items, trim tree branches, especially damaged ones, and move vehicles under cover when storms are in the forecast. We can get some monster hail here in the prairies. And of course, when thunder roars, you need to head indoors and stay away from windows, monitor weather alerts all through the summer. We can experience some very dangerous storms here in Saskatchewan.
1: A special segment next week will look at the different types of oil drilling. Here's news from the oil patch's own Clarence Rye teasing the feature.
3: The standard wellbore for many years was a straight vertical well. Then over the years, directional wellbores, horizontal wellbores, and multilateral wellbores have been introduced. Each type of wellbore has pros and cons to it, and over the next few weeks, we will review some of them.
1: Find the latest edition of News from the Oil Patch online. 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
1: It's the final match day of the group stage for Team Canada at the World Cup, set to play Switzerland this afternoon from BC Place in Vancouver for a chance to win Group B. Both countries have a win and a draw at the tournament. Canada up 3 in terms of goal differential entering the game. Kickoff is at 1 o'clock. The round of 32 starts on Sunday. 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
1: More showers in the forecast for the region as we hit midweek. Kindersley and Central have a mix of sun and cloud and high of 23 with a 30% chance of rain and risk of a thunderstorm this afternoon. No noticeable winds in the forecast. It's the same 30% chance of rain and partly cloudy high of 23 for Unity and north and south toward Leader End area. Central and north should see cloud cover and a continued 30% chance of rain with lows of 10 tonight, partly cloudy with a low of 12 south. Tomorrow then warms up with highs topping out at 27, but that 30% chance of rain returns for the whole region with the southeast breeze at 20 also entering the picture. Expect skies to finally clear off at night, lows in the 12 to 14 range. Friday then sees sunshine in the forecast, highs of 27 to 28 for West Central before cloud cover enters the picture at night, bringing periods of rain and lows of 12. Saturday sees the rain continuing with a high of 19, leading into a wet night with lows again expected in and around 12. And Sunday isn't much better with a high of 20 and continued showers for West Central. The steady rainfall also in the forecast at night with a low of 13. Stay weather ready. Stream us anytime and anywhere by downloading the West Central Online app.
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woman in your life that deserves to be celebrated, head to West Central Online to nominate a deserving woman for her voice. 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

0: Four. Hey, I'm Cheyenne Namath. We're sitting around plus 13 right now, warming up to 22 this gorgeous Wednesday. And the Flaxcomb Recreation Association is putting on a dinner and country music at the Flaxcomb Community Hall next Tuesday, June 30th. There will be music from Cole Patton. The menu looks delicious. Dinner will be served at 6:30. It's a fantastic good deal. It's only $15 for adults, $5 for 12 and under, and kids 3 and under will eat for free. And following the supper, there will be the first annual Senior Lifetime Achievement Awards, sponsored by Sask Energy at 7:45. That part of the event is completely free with tea, coffee, and dessert. So if you can't make the supper, head down later on for a snack and still enjoy some live music. To find out how to get your tickets for the supper, you can see the full article on West Central Online now.
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5: The unsettled weather pattern continues across West Central Saskatchewan today, although there will be some sunshine mixed in. All areas can expect a mix of sun and cloud today with a high of 23 degrees, a 30% chance of showers, also a possibility of afternoon thunderstorms, though any winds should remain fairly light throughout the day. Tonight, central and northern portions of the region will keep a slight chance of showers under mostly cloudy skies, with lows around 10 degrees. Southern communities staying partly cloudy, with overnight temperatures expected closer to 12. Looking ahead to tomorrow, temperatures will climb into the upper 20s, highs near 27 expected across the region, along with the southeast breeze at 20 and another 30% chance of showers. Then by tomorrow night, skies should clear out. Overnight lows expected to settle between 12 and 14 degrees. Get the latest forecast by downloading the West Central Online app. I'm Cooper Douglas.
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0: Morgan Griffiths on Country 104. Good morning, it's Cheyenne Namath. Sitting around 13 degrees this calm and sunny Wednesday morning. And do you know someone celebrating a birthday? 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And I'll do my best to get your birthday wish or song on the air.
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1: I'm Cooper Douglas with your local news, streaming now through the West Central Online app. It was a busy week for bigger RCMP, with officers responding to 46 calls for service.

0: and a dozen additional traffic complaints. Among the incidents were two roadside license suspensions tied to impaired driving investigations and a stolen vehicle recovered after an arrest near Red Pheasant. There were also several theft-related calls across the region, suspicious vehicle reports, and a gas and dash. Find those calls and the dangerous driving incident that resulted in property damage in downtown Bigger at West Central Online. Saskatchewan residents are being reminded that strong winds often cause more damage than tornadoes during summer storms. Our very own severe weather specialist Jenny Hagen shares more on the risks.
1: We're no stranger to wind here in Saskatchewan, and often in the summer months we can see those wind gusts over 100 kilometers an hour with these severe storms. And it can damage roof, topple trees, and send outdoor objects flying. So severe weather is expected. Bring in your patio furniture, secure garbage bins, and make sure phones and emergency devices are charged. We often see power outages for long periods of times with these storms. A little preparation before the storm can help prevent costly damage in the future.
0: Get the full story on the West Central Online app and website. The town of Kindersley is making a final push for volunteers ahead of Canada Day celebrations next week. Organizers say a variety of positions are still available throughout the day on July 1st with flexible shifts offered. Residents interested in lending a hand are encouraged to get in touch as the town and its community partners prepare to welcome visitors and celebrate Canada Day. And last up, the Riverhurst Walleye Classic came down to the wire over the weekend on Lake Diefenbaker. Regina brothers Winston and Will Stockdale won the 36th annual tournament and the $6,000 top prize with a total catch weight of 43.625 pounds. The margin between first and fourth place was razor thin, less than a pound separating them. Tournament chair Cameron Durfee explains just how competitive things were.
2: One lost fish could have put anybody in the top 10 in the top prize. There's only 0.3 pounds difference between separating first and second place after 2 days of fishing and weighing in 10 fish over the 2 days. So it's very, very competitive.
0: The event featured 91 teams and more than 840 fish weighed and released over the 2 day competition. Stay connected. 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
0: It was a banner night for a pair of local 13U baseball teams as both the Macklin Lakers and Wilkie Brewers captured their respective league championships. The Brewers earned their league title with a win over the Luseland Dust Devils. Wilkie Minor Ball praised the team's effort throughout the season, calling it a well-deserved championship. Meanwhile, Macklin claimed the Battle River Baseball League title in dramatic fashion, scoring a 10-9 final inning victory over Czar. The championship comes in the Lakers' first season competing in the Alberta-based league, also hosting the 11U and 18U teams this year, and the seniors the last three. With league banners already secured, both teams now turn their attention to provincial competition. An 11-inning battle yesterday at Rogers Center ended in a 9-7 loss for the Toronto Blue Jays. Houston opened the scoring in the first inning and added three more in the fourth to take control early. The Blue Jays responded with two runs in the bottom of the inning to stay within reach. Toronto then scored twice in both the seventh and eighth innings to build a 6-4 lead, but the Astros answered with a pair in the ninth to force extras. After a scoreless 10th, former Blue Jay Joey Loperfido delivered the deciding blow in the 11th with his first home run of the season, putting Houston up for good as the Jays added one more run that wasn't enough in the 9-7 final. The series wraps up tonight just after 5. Hear the game live on Classic Hits Radio 1210 1330. And remember, West Central Online is your source for all the latest local sports, scores, and stories.
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0: More showers in the forecast for the region as we hit midweek. Kindersley and Central have a mix of sun and cloud and high of 23 with a 30% chance of rain and risk of a thunderstorm this afternoon. No noticeable winds in the forecast. It's the same 30% chance of rain and partly cloudy high of 23 for Unity and north and south toward Leader End area. Central and north should see cloud cover and a continued 30% chance of rain with lows of 10 tonight, partly cloudy with a low of 12 south. Tomorrow then warms up with highs topping out at 27, but that 30% chance of rain returns for the whole region with the southeast breeze at 20 also entering the picture. Expect skies to finally clear off at night, lows in the 12 to 14 range. Friday then sees sunshine in the forecast, highs of 27 to 28 for West Central before clouds.

0: cloud cover enters the picture at night, bringing periods of rain and lows of 12. Saturday sees the rain continuing with a high of 19, leading into a wet night with lows again expected in and around 12. And Sunday isn't much better with a high of 20 and continued showers for West Central. The steady rainfall also in the forecast at night with a low of 13. Stay weather ready. Stream us anytime and anywhere by downloading the West Central online app.
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Cheyenne Namath. Today we're talking about how it's Care for Your Grandparents Month, and there's more chances to win an A&W gift card. Stay tuned for that. We've got Dean Brody coming up in a bit, but first, Jason Aldean, Don't Tell on Me.

0: A Man Without a Woman, Dean Brody on Country 104. Happy Wednesday. It's Cheyenne Namath getting to 22 degrees today, and it looks like a great day to get outside. And I can't believe it's already the last week of school, and Canada Day celebrations are creeping up on us. There are some things happening in Leader on July 1st, starting with a bike parade at 12:30. You can join in with your wagons or strollers. Everyone's welcome. And it will start at the community hall and head on down to the Millennium Gardens, where there will be a flag-raising ceremony and cupcakes at 1 o'clock. And then there will be a magic show at 2. Hopefully it's warm out that day so you can go for a free swim from 1 to 5 or 7 to 9. And Custom Catering will also have a food trailer set up throughout the day. And to end the evening off at the Ball Diamonds with some fireworks at dusk. That's all happening in Leader on Canada Day.
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5: A few more showers remain possible across West Central Saskatchewan as we move through the middle of the week. For Kindersley and the Central region, expect a mix of sun and cloud with a high of 23. There's a 30% chance of showers this afternoon, along with the risk of isolated thunderstorms, winds remaining fairly light.

0: if anything. Unity and northern areas are looking at much of the same forecast, that high of 23 and a 30% chance of rain, the same conditions extending south through Leader and surrounding areas. Tonight, central and northern areas will hold on to cloud cover and a slight chance of showers with lows near 10 degrees. Then further south, skies will be partly cloudy with temperatures dipping to around 12. Tomorrow then brings warmer weather, highs climbing up to 27 degrees across the region, but there's still a 30% chance of showers and a southeast wind blowing around 20 that'll develop through the day. Skies are expected to clear Thursday night, overnight lows ranging from 12 to 14 degrees. Download the West Central Online app for all the latest local information. I'm Cooper Douglas.
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Is there a woman in your life that deserves to be celebrated? 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Country 104, I'm Cheyenne Namath. We've got Kyle McKierney coming up, but first, Lainey Wilson, Somewhere Over Laredo.

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15: The unsettled weather pattern continues across west central Saskatchewan today, although there will be some sunshine mixed in. All areas can expect a mix of sun and cloud today with a high of 23 degrees, a 30% chance of showers, also a possibility of afternoon thunderstorms, though any winds should remain fairly light throughout the day. Tonight, central and northern portions of the region will keep a slight chance of showers under mostly cloudy skies, with lows around 10 degrees, southern communities staying partly cloudy, with overnight temperatures expected closer to 12. Looking ahead to tomorrow, temperatures will climb into the upper 20s, highs near 27 expected across the region, along with the southeast breeze at 20 and another 30% chance of showers. Then by tomorrow night, skies should clear out. Overnight lows expected to settle between 12 and 14 degrees. Get the latest forecast by downloading the West Central Online app. I'm Cooper Douglas.
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17: Cheyenne, it's Doreen here from Brock. Can I please hear Days Like These by Luke Holm?
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16: 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He's a great singer.
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17: 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She was down in Wisconsin in the States.
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0: Airway, the Rec Laws on Country 104. Good morning, it's Cheyenne Namath. Happy Wednesday. We are getting to a high of 22 degrees today, and a great fundraiser is happening in Bigger this weekend. The Bigger Air Cadets are hosting an evening of live music on June 27th featuring Jake Bodland and the Sturgeon River Boys. They're hoping the community comes out to support both the event and the local youth program. Here is Commanding Officer Captain David Dram about what the cadets offer to young people in the area.
1: 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It's an amazing program for youth in so many ways.
0: The fundraiser will be at the Bigger Community Center, and that's coming up this Saturday at 7 o'clock. 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You can find all the details at the full article on westcentralonline.com.
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1: I'm Cooper Douglas with your local news, streaming now through the West Central Online app. Bigger RCMP stayed busy over the past week, responding to 46 occurrences along with a number of traffic-related complaints. The latest report includes two impaired driving suspensions, a stolen vehicle recovered with help from North Battleford RCMP, and fencing wire recovered after a theft suspect allegedly posted evidence of the crime on social media. Police also investigated a gas and dash, reports of suspicious vehicles in rural areas, and a dangerous driving incident that was shared yesterday that caused damage in downtown Bigger. With more thunderstorms expected across the prairies this summer, residents are being encouraged to review their storm safety plans. Severe weather specialist and our very own Jenny Hagen shares more on being prepared.
2: As we head into summer severe weather season, hail is a big threat here in the prairies, and we see some of the most damaging hail events in all of the country. Hail can significantly damage homes, vehicles, farm property in just a matter of minutes. And it's important to note, if severe thunderstorm warnings are issued, you should move indoors immediately and avoid windows because that hail can smash through them. If a tornado warning is issued, head to the basement or interior room on the lowest floor possible.
1: 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The Riverhurst Walleye Classic isn't just about fishing competition on Lake Diefenbaker. While anglers were bringing fish to the scales throughout the weekend, researchers from the University of Regina were busy collecting valuable information about the lake's fish population. Tournament chair Cameron Durfee says some of the discoveries made through the tagging program continue to surprise organizers.
3: And it's amazing how many fish will come in that have been caught three times, two times, four times at different tournaments and multiple years. We had one fish that was caught 3 years ago that was caught again in this tournament this year and grew over 13 centimeters in length.
1: Researchers tagged about 200 walleye during the tournament as part of the ongoing Lake Diefenbaker study. And with Canada Day less than a week away, the town of Kindersley is still looking for volunteers to help with the July 1 celebrations. Organizers say several roles remain available, with shifts running from 9 until 2 and 1 until 5. Anyone interested is encouraged to contact the town to find a position that matches their interests and availability as preparations continue for another community celebration. Access news anytime and anywhere. Download the West Central Online app today.
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1: A pair of local 13U ball clubs took home banners last night. The Macklin Lakers of the Battle River Baseball League won the title, matching their senior team, who have won three BRBL titles in a row. Macklin Minor Ball was also welcomed into the Alberta-based league at the 11U and 18U levels this year, giving thanks to the league for the opportunity and to Czar for a great final where Macklin won 10-9 in the final inning. The 13U Wilkie Brewers are also league champs after defeating the Looseland Dust Devils. Wilkie Minor Ball's Facebook page called it a great team effort and well-deserved win to finish the regular season. Photos of both teams up at West Central Online. An 11-inning heartbreaker saw the Houston Astros take down the Toronto Blue Jays 9-7 yesterday afternoon at Rogers Centre. After Houston scored in the first, they added three in the fourth to take the lead, but then two runs for Toronto in the bottom got the Jays back in it. Toronto then scored two runs in each the seventh and eighth to take a 6-4 lead that didn't last after the Astros played a two runs in the ninth. The 10th inning went scoreless, and then in the 11th, former Blue Jay Joey Loperfido hit his first home run of the season to put the Astros up 9-6, a single run for the Jays not enough to make the 9-7 extra innings final. The three-game series wraps up tonight just after

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0: More showers in the forecast for the region as we hit midweek. Kindersley and Central have a mix of sun and cloud and high of 23 with a 30% chance of rain and risk of a thunderstorm this afternoon. No noticeable winds in the forecast. It's the same 30% chance of rain and partly cloudy high of 23 for Unity and north and south toward Lederrand area. Central and north should see cloud cover and a continued 30% chance of rain with lows of 10 tonight, partly cloudy with a low of 12 south. Tomorrow then warms up with highs topping out at 27, but that 30% chance of rain returns for the whole region with the southeast breeze at 20 also entering the picture. Expect skies to finally clear off at night, lows in the 12 to 14 range. Friday then sees sunshine in the forecast, highs of 27 to 28 for West Central before cloud cover enters the picture at night, bringing periods of rain and lows of 12. Saturday sees the rain continuing with a high of 19, leading into a wet night with lows again expected in and around 12. And Sunday isn't much better with a high of

0: lows of 12. Saturday sees the rain continuing with a high of 19, leading into a wet night with lows again expected in and around 12. And Sunday isn't much better with a high of 20 and continued showers for West Central. The steady rainfall also in the forecast at night with a low of 13. Stay weather ready. Stream us anytime and anywhere by downloading the West Central online app.
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2: West Central Online Weather.
15: A few more showers remain possible across West Central Saskatchewan as we move through the middle of the week. For Kindersley and the Central region, expect a mix of sun and cloud with a high of 23. There's a 30% chance of showers this afternoon, along with the risk of isolated thunderstorms. Winds remaining fairly light, if anything. Unity and northern areas are looking at much of the same forecast, that high of 23 and a 30% chance of rain. The same conditions extending south through Leader and surrounding areas. Tonight, central and northern areas will hold on to cloud cover and a slight chance of showers with lows near 10 degrees. Then further south, skies will be partly cloudy with temperatures dipping to around 12. Tomorrow then brings warmer weather, highs climbing up to 27 degrees across the region, but there's still a 30% chance of showers and a southeast wind blowing around 20 that'll develop through the day. Skies are expected to clear Thursday night, overnight lows ranging from 12 to 14 degrees. Download the West Central Online app for all the latest local information. I'm Cooper Douglas.
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Country 104. I'm Cheyenne Nameth. Getting to a high of 22 today. We've got Dasha coming up. But right now, Josh Ross, Scared of Getting Sober.

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8: The unsettled weather pattern continues across west central Saskatchewan today, although there will be some sunshine mixed in. All areas can expect a mix of sun and cloud today with a high of 23 degrees, a 30% chance of showers, also a possibility of afternoon thunderstorms, though any winds should remain fairly light throughout the day. Tonight, central and northern portions of the region will keep a slight chance of showers under mostly cloudy skies with lows around 10 degrees, southern communities staying partly cloudy with overnight temperatures expected closer to 12. Looking ahead to tomorrow, temperatures will climb into the upper 20s, highs near 27 expected across the region, along with the southeast breeze at 20 and another 30% chance of showers. Then by tomorrow night, skies should clear out, overnight lows expected to settle between 12 and 14 degrees. Get the latest forecast by downloading the West Central Online app. I'm Cooper Douglas.
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0: Country Thunder, the Washboard Union on Country 104. Hey, it's Cheyenne Namath. Sitting around 19 degrees right now, getting to a high of 22. And my boys and my husband, of course, they absolutely love anything with a motor and wheels. And it is only a few weeks away. We had so much fun last year. The Norm Nigam World Series of Mud and Dirt Drags are back on July 24th, 25th, with competitors from all over North America. Here is a message from Shane Nigam.
1: 5 o'clock start on Friday the 24th, and it's looking to be a 1 o'clock start on Saturday the 25th. This year, we're actually going to have a concert with Cole Patton and the Blackjacks playing Friday night. Saturday's just going to be a big day from the racetrack right to the concert grounds with Rock Candy, a super good band from Southern Saskatchewan. And then we're bringing back Rat Poison, tremendous band out of the Edmonton area. No shortage of entertainment for the whole day and from the racetrack right to the concert.

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1: Fox Valley is kicking off a fun weekend on June 26th with the Richmond Rockets versus the Climax Cardinals. Beer gardens open at 5, food booth at 6, and game starts at 6:45. Then June 27th and 28th will be the 32nd annual Mixed Slow Pitch Tournament. There will be free camping, bingo, a concession, and beer gardens, and ending the weekend festivities off on Saturday night with a dance at the community hall with live music. That's the 32nd annual Mixed Slow Pitch Tournament in Fox Valley, June 26th to 28th. And if you have an event or a fundraiser to share for your community, you can post it for free on the West Central Online Events page.
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2: I'm Cooper Douglas with your local news, streaming now through the West Central Online app. It was a busy week for Bigger RCMP, with officers responding to 46 calls for service and a dozen additional traffic complaints. Among the incidents were two roadside license suspensions tied to impaired driving investigations and a stolen vehicle recovered after an arrest near Red Pheasant. There were also several theft-related calls across the region, suspicious vehicle reports, and a gas and dash. Find those calls and the dangerous driving incident that resulted in property damage in downtown Bigger at West Central Online. Saskatchewan residents are being reminded that strong winds often cause more damage than tornadoes during summer storms. Our very own severe weather specialist Jenny Hagen shares more on the risks.
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0: see those wind gusts over 100 kilometers an hour with these severe storms. And it can damage roof, topple trees, and send outdoor objects flying. So severe weather is expected. Bring in your patio furniture, secure garbage bins, and make sure phones and emergency devices are charged. We often see power outages for long periods of times with these storms. A little preparation before the storm can help prevent costly damage in the future.
1: 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The town of Kindersley is making a final push for volunteers ahead of Canada Day celebrations next week. Organizers say a variety of positions are still available throughout the day on July 1st with flexible shifts offered. Residents interested in lending a hand are encouraged to get in touch as the town and its community partners prepare to welcome visitors and celebrate Canada Day. And last up, the Riverhurst Walleye Classic came down to the wire over the weekend on Lake Diefenbaker. Regina brothers Winston and Will Stockdale won the 36th annual tournament and the $6,000 top prize with a total catch weight of 43.625 pounds. The margin between first and fourth place was razor thin, less than a pound separating them. Tournament chair Cameron Durfee explains just how competitive things were.
2: One lost fish could have put anybody in the top 10 in the top prize. There's only a 0.3 pounds difference between separating first and second place after 2 days of fishing and weighing in 10 fish over the 2 days. So it's very, very competitive.
1: The event featured 91 teams and more than 840 fish weighed and released over the two-day competition. Stay connected. 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
1: It was a banner night for a pair of local 13U baseball teams as both the Macklin Lakers and Wilkie Brewers captured their respective league championships. The Brewers earned their league title with a win over the Luseland Dust Devils. Wilkie Minor Ball praised the team's effort throughout the season, calling it a well-deserved championship. Meanwhile, Macklin claimed the Battle River Baseball League title in dramatic fashion, scoring a 10-9 final inning victory over Czar. The championship comes in the Lakers' first season competing in the Alberta-based league, also hosting the 11U and 18U teams this year, and the seniors the last three. With league banners already secured, both teams now turn their attention to provincial competition. An 11-inning battle yesterday at Rogers Centre ended in a 9-7 loss for the Toronto Blue Jays. Houston opened the scoring in the first inning and added three more in the fourth to take control early. The Blue Jays responded with two runs in the bottom of the inning to stay within reach. Toronto then scored twice in both the 7th and 8th innings to build a 6-4 lead, but the Astros answered with a pair in the 9th to force extras. After a scoreless 10th, former Blue Jay Joey Loperfido delivered the deciding blow in the 11th with his first home run of the season, putting Houston up for good as the Jays added one more run that wasn't enough in the 9-7 final. The series wraps up tonight just after 5. Hear the game live on Classic Hits Radio 1210 1330. And remember, West Central Online is your source for all the latest local sports, scores, and stories.
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1: More showers in the forecast for the region as we hit midweek. Kindersley and Central have a mix of sun and cloud and high of 23 with a 30% chance of rain and risk of a thunderstorm this afternoon. No noticeable winds in the forecast. It's the same 30% chance of rain and partly cloudy high of 23 for Unity and north and south toward Leader End area. Central and north should see cloud cover and a continued 30% chance of rain with lows of 10 tonight, partly cloudy with a low of 12 south. Tomorrow then warms up with highs topping out at 27, but that 30% chance of rain returns for the whole region with the southeast breeze at 20 also entering the picture. Expect skies to finally clear off at night, lows in the 12 to 14 range. Friday then sees sunshine in the forecast, highs of 27 to 28 for West Central before cloud cover enters the picture at night, bringing periods of rain and lows of 12. Saturday sees the rain continuing with a high of 19, leading into a wet night with lows again expected in and around 12. And Sunday isn't much better with a high of 20 and continued showers for West Central. The steady rainfall also in the forecast at night with a low of 13. Stay weather ready. Stream us anytime and anywhere by downloading the West Central online app.
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0: 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Good morning. It's Cheyenne Nameth. Plus 19 right now. We've got Ella Langley and Morgan Wallen coming up. But right now, Garth Brooks, Rodeo.
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3: 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Natural gas is up 1.27% to 3.187 per gigajoule. 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
13: Good morning, neighbor. I'll see you down at Skyline Convenience. I roll out of bed about 5 a.m. Gotta head to Lloyd, get some parts for the farm. I drop into Skyline Convenience because I need some breakfast. I grab a hot sausage egger and a bacon one, too. 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
2: West Central Online weather.
3: A few more showers remain possible across west central Saskatchewan as we move through the middle of the week. For Kindersley and the central region,

0: Expect a mix of sun and cloud with a high of 23. There's a 30% chance of showers this afternoon, along with the risk of isolated thunderstorms. Winds remaining fairly light, if anything. Unity and northern areas are looking at much of the same forecast, that high of 23 and a 30% chance of rain, the same conditions extending south through Leader and surrounding areas. Tonight, central and northern areas will hold on to cloud cover and a slight chance of showers with lows near 10 degrees. Then further south, skies will be partly cloudy with temperatures dipping to around 12. Tomorrow then brings warmer weather, highs climbing up to 27 degrees across the region, but there's still a 30% chance of showers and a southeast wind blowing around 20 that'll develop through the day. Skies are expected to clear Thursday night, overnight lows ranging from 12 to 14 degrees. 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I'm Cooper Douglas.
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hire a woman in your life that deserves to be celebrated, head on over to West Central Online to nominate a deserving woman for her voice. 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We've got Tucker Wetmore coming up, but first, Owen Riegling, Love, Hate, Love.

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5: West Central Online Weather.
6: The unsettled weather pattern continues across West Central Saskatchewan today, although there will be some sunshine mixed in. All areas can expect a mix of sun and cloud today with a high of 23 degrees, a 30% chance of showers, also a possibility of afternoon thunderstorms, though any winds should remain fairly light throughout the day. Tonight, central and northern portions of the region will keep a slight chance of showers under mostly cloudy skies, with lows around 10 degrees. Southern communities staying partly cloudy, with overnight temperatures expected closer to 12. Looking ahead to tomorrow, temperatures will climb into the upper 20s, highs near 27 expected across the region, along with the southeast breeze at 20 and another 30% chance of showers. Then by tomorrow night, skies should clear out. Overnight lows expected to settle between 12 and 14 degrees. Get the latest forecast by downloading the West Central Online app. I'm Cooper Douglas.
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0: up, Dallas Smith on Country 104. It's Cheyenne Namath just before lunch, sitting around 19 degrees right now, getting to a high of 22 this beautiful Wednesday morning. And now for this day in history with the Corrobert Ready Mart. On this day in 1817, the Bank of Montreal was founded. This day in entertainment, comedy film Spaceballs was released in 1987. The Disney movie Lion King was in theaters in 1994. The film Bewitched premiered in 2005. Transformers Revenge of the Fallen was released in 2009. An animation movie, Cars 2, was in theaters in 2011. Today in celebrity birthdays, we've got actress Mindy Kaling, actor Coy Stewart, actress Erin Moriarty, actress Minka Kelly, and actress Carla Gallo. This day in history with the Corrobert Ready Mart, locally owned and operated since 1987. The Corrobert Ready Mart is open 7 days a week, open early, open late, and it's your one-stop shop for your grocery, confectionery, and liquid courage needs. Well, that's all from me today, and I'll be back to keep you company tomorrow morning.
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3: Farmers and municipal leaders are warning that repeated flooding across west central Manitoba is becoming an ongoing crisis as they call for urgent upgrades to drainage infrastructure and clearer government support. Brian and Rob Boonstra held a press conference at their farm last week alongside MLA Trevor King. Here's Brian at the mic.
4: But the point that I would want to drive home the most would be for the province of Manitoba, this rain event has maybe cost the province $200 million from lost revenue from all of these crops that have been flooded over. I'm talking specifically about the Sturgeon Creek watershed, which expands from the northwest up into the Armour Woodlands, right into Winnipeg, crossing Ness Avenue, Portage Avenue, and into the Assiniboine. And when you take these $200 million losses that is costing the province of Manitoba, and we're getting them every 5-6 years, 2010, 2005, 2022, like the spring here, we had a big problem.
3: For Golden West, I'm Corey Canute.
5: And now, your Frontier Days forecast. 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
6: Any chance of boredom?
5: Not

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16: The Bigger Air Cadets are gearing up for a fundraiser on the evening of June 27th, featuring Saskatchewan musician Jake Vaudland and the Sturgeon River Boys, and they're hoping the community comes out to support both the event and the local youth program. 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
1: 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A charge against David Piasta has been thrown out in Kindersley Provincial Court after ongoing delays prevented the Crown from moving ahead with trial. Prosecutor Tom O'Hara had told the court the case still had outstanding disclosure and witness issues, while defense argued another postponement was not appropriate. Judge Howard declined to set a third trial date, and the Crown then indicated it could not proceed. A separate matter involving break and enter and mischief charges against Piasta remains before the court. Kindersley Composite School celebrated student success during its annual Awards Day ceremony on June 16th. Students were recognized for achievements in academics, athletics, leadership, arts, and community involvement. We have a photo gallery up at West Central Online highlighting the students who received honors at this year's event. The celebration continues tomorrow with graduation ceremonies as KCS congratulates the class of 2026. Eaton School students traded the classroom for a day of outdoor activities as the grade 5-6 class helped lead a school-wide track and field event. The students were praised for showing strong leadership skills and helped create a positive atmosphere for their peers. The school also recognized community volunteers, including members of the Eaton School Community Council, who helped make the event a success. The Kindersley and District Co-op officially celebrated the grand opening of its new Agro Center, located between Flaxcomb and Marengo on Tuesday. The facility opened earlier this year, but many people from West Central attended the public celebration featuring a barbecue, live music, and tours of the new facility. General Manager Blair Ferner said the project reflects their commitment to local producers.
2: This facility represents our commitment to providing local producers with the products, the services, the expertise they need to succeed.
1: 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Stay informed and entertained on the go. 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I'm Terrence Vosh.
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4: It's the final scheduled game day of the regular season in the Battle River Baseball League with three games on tap Wednesday night. The Macklin Lakers host the Provost Pirates in the second edition of the Border Battle after Provost just edged Macklin 3-2 on Sunday. Also tonight, Castor visits Veteran while Killam travels to Amisk, each game with unconfirmed start times but expected around 7 o'clock. Read more on the tight BRBL playoff race at West Central Online, some makeup games still to come in the league. Elsewhere tonight, the Elrose Aces are hosting the Riverhurst Raiders at 7 o'clock. Last night, the Kindersley Cubs completed a season sweep of the Corrobert Red Dogs with an 8-3 victory, and the Unity Cardinals won their final home game of the regular season, defeating the Glaslyn Orioles 11-1. The Saskatoon Berries rallied on Tuesday night for a 10-6 extra innings win over the Medicine Hat Mavericks, now getting ready to play the finale of the short series at Athletic Park in Medicine Hat tonight. Trailing 5-3 in the ninth, the Berries took the lead before the Mavericks battled back to force extras. The Berries then exploded for four runs in the 10th, highlighted by a three-run home run from Ethan Murray.

0: Murdoch to make the 10-6 final. The win improved the Berries' record to 13-6, good for first place in the WCBL East Division heading into Wednesday's rematch. And before we go, you can catch the Toronto Blue Jays rubber match with the Houston Astros tonight live on Classic Hits Radio 1210 1330. Tune in at 5 o'clock for the pregame show, first pitch set for 5:07. And remember, West Central Online is your source for all the latest local sports, scores, and stories. I'm Cooper Douglas.
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2: Good afternoon, West Central Saskatchewan. Let's take a look at what's coming up in your regional forecast. For our northern regions, including Unity, Macklin, Wilkie, and Bigger, as well as our central regions, including Kindersley, Marengo, Brock, and Rosetown. We're starting the afternoon off sunny before seeing a mix of sun and cloud come in as the afternoon goes on, bringing a 30% chance of showers with a risk of a thunderstorm this afternoon. We should also be seeing highs around 23. Looking partly cloudy this evening while we continue to see that 30% chance of showers, though the skies should clear later this evening with lows of 10. And our southern regions, including Kyle, Elrose, Leader, Lancer, and Abbey, are also looking sunny to start off the afternoon before becoming a mix of sun and cloud with a 30% chance of showers with highs of 23, though the skies should be clearing early this evening with lows of 12. I'm Terrence Vosh with your West Central Online weather.
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3: 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Natural gas is up 1.27% to 3.187 per gigajoule. Western Canadian Select is down 65 cents to $60.86 a barrel. 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
16: Good afternoon, West Central Saskatchewan. Here's what's coming up in your three-day forecast. We're starting this afternoon off sunny, though it's looking to become a mix of sun and cloud as the afternoon goes on, bringing a 30% chance of showers with it, with highs of 23. Staying partly cloudy this evening while we continue to see that 30% chance of showers, but the region should be clearing later this evening.

0: with lows of 10. Tomorrow's looking similar, with the day starting off with sunshine before becoming a mix of sun and cloud in the afternoon, with a 30% chance of showers. Winds are looking to sit around 20 kilometers tomorrow, coming with highs of 27. Staying clear tomorrow evening with lows of 12. Friday, we should see clear skies and sunshine during the day with highs around 28, with increasing cloudiness across the region Friday evening. Our southern regions expecting periods of rain, coming with regional lows of 13. I'm Terrence Vosch with your West Central Online weather.
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0: and Luke Combs, Backup Plan. I'm Sharon Church. It's swim season. Here's a reminder that your swimsuit color actually matters more than you think. It can help save lives. Bright, high contrast colors like neon yellow, orange, pink, and red are much easier to spot in the water, whether it's a pool or the lake or the ocean. Darker shades like blue, black, or green, colors my kids like, tend to blend in and can be harder to see. So with that said, safety experts do emphasize that no color can replace close active supervision, but if you look away for a second, things happen. You're going to want your kids in something bright.
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6: 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Hurry, the closing out sale is on now at the Kindersley location of Guy's Furniture.
7: Good afternoon, West Central Saskatchewan. Here's what's coming up in your three-day forecast. We're starting this afternoon off sunny, though it's looking to become a mix of sun and cloud as the afternoon goes on, bringing a 30% chance of showers with it, with highs of 23. Staying partly cloudy this evening while we continue to see that 30% chance of showers, but the region should be clearing later this evening with lows of 10. Tomorrow's looking similar, with the day starting off with sunshine before becoming a mix of sun and cloud in the afternoon, with a 30% chance of showers. Winds are looking to sit around 20 kilometers tomorrow, coming with highs of 27. Staying clear tomorrow evening with lows of 12. Friday, we should see clear skies and sunshine during the day with highs around 28, with increasing cloudiness across the region Friday evening, our southern regions expecting periods of rain, coming with regional lows of 13. I'm Terrence Vosh with your West Central Online Weather.
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0: Generation X, that's ages 45 to 61, they still rely on mom and dad for cash. Because people are living longer, adult children are waiting longer to receive their inheritance, which is causing middle-aged adults to look to their parents for economic support to help pay for their mortgages and groceries and phone bills. So basically they're saying, you're supposed to be dead by now. Can I have my money? Sharon, okay, I'm joking.
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8: 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Dinner will be served at 6:30. It's a good deal. Only $15 for adults, 5 for 12 years and under, and kids 3 and under eat free. And following the supper will be the first annual Senior Lifetime Achievement Award sponsored by Sask Energy at 7:45. It's a free event with tea, coffee, and dessert. So if you can't make it for supper, head on down later on for a snack and still enjoy some live music. That's Tuesday, June 30th at the Flaxcomb Community Hall. And if you have an event or a fundraiser to share for your community, you can post it for free on the West Central Online Events page.
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1: Get the news you need when you need it by downloading our West Central Online app. I'm Terrence Walsh, and here's what's making news this hour. A theft charge against David Piasta has been dismissed in Kindersley Provincial Court after the Crown said it was not prepared to proceed with a scheduled trial. The matter had already been delayed because of disclosure issues, and the Crown told the court additional information was still outstanding and key witnesses had not been subpoenaed. The defense opposed another delay, arguing Piasta's right to a timely trial needed to be considered. The judge denied another adjournment, and the theft charge was dismissed. Students at Eaton School wrapped up the school year with a day focused on teamwork, leadership, and school spirit. The grade 5-6 class helped organize and lead a track and field event for their classmates, with school officials recognizing their enthusiasm and dedication. Students took part in activities including obstacle courses, water balloon launching, soccer, and sack races, creating a fun day to celebrate the end of the school year. It was a full day of celebration on June 16th at Kindersley Composite School, as students were honored for their accomplishments through the 2025-26 school year. The Awards Day ceremony recognized everything from academic excellence and athletic achievement to leadership, arts, and community service. The stage is set up for graduation tomorrow as students prepare to celebrate the next chapter of their lives. Congratulations to the class of 2026. The community gathered yesterday for the grand opening of the Kindersley and District Co-op Agro Center located on Highway 7. Guests enjoyed a complimentary barbecue, live music from Cole Patton, and tours of the facility, which opened earlier this year. Speaking at the event, Kindersley Bigger MLA Kim Gartner praised the area's agricultural roots.
2: Saskatchewan is grounded in agriculture, whether it be the ag inputs for growing crops or for the cattle industry. And this area here is certainly grounded in that.
1: Officials say the project strengthens agricultural infrastructure within the region. 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I'm Terrence Vosh.
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3: The Battle River Baseball League wraps up its planned regular season schedule tonight with three games. The local spotlight's on Macklin, where the Lakers host the Provost Pirates in the latest border battle at 7, Provost beating Macklin 3-2 back on Sunday, setting up a fun game tonight. Elsewhere, Castor visits Veteran and Killam heads to Amisk. Playoff positioning still up for grabs across the league, with some makeup games still on the way. More details in the full story online. In other senior ball action,

0: tonight, the Elrose Aces host the Riverhurst Raiders with a game time set for 7 o'clock. Scores from Tuesday included the Unity Cardinals rolling past Glaslyn 11-1 and the Kindersley Cubs traveling to Corroborough where they beat the Red Dogs 8-3. The Saskatoon Berries showed plenty of resilience Tuesday night, coming back to defeat the Medicine Hat Mavericks 10-6 in extra innings. After trailing by two entering the ninth, the Berries fought back to take the lead, but then the Mavericks plated a run in the bottom half to force extras. After scoring the ghost runner, Ethan Murdoch's three-run blast in the 10th sealed the four-run win, capping off a four RBI night for the Berries slugger. Saskatoon has now won three straight games and remain on top of the WCBL East Division heading into tonight's series finale in the Hat. Lastly, the Toronto Blue Jays are hosting the Houston Astros in a rubber match tonight live on the AM airwaves. Turn the dial to 1210 or 1330 at 5 o'clock to hear a short pregame ahead of first pitch at 5:07. And remember, West Central Online is your source for all the latest local sports, scores, and stories. I'm Cooper Douglas.
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1: Good afternoon, West Central Saskatchewan. Let's take a look at what's coming up in your regional forecast. For our northern regions, including Unity, Macklin, Wilkie, and Bigger, as well as our central regions, including Kindersley, Marengo, Brock, and Rosetown, we're starting the afternoon off sunny before seeing a mix of sun and cloud come in as the afternoon goes on, bringing a 30% chance of showers with a risk of a thunderstorm this afternoon. We should also be seeing highs around 23. Looking partly cloudy this evening while we continue to see that 30% chance of showers, though the skies should clear later this evening with lows of 10. And our southern regions, including Kyle, Elrose, Leader, Lancer, and Abbey, are also looking sunny to start off the afternoon before becoming a mix of sun and cloud with a 30% chance of showers with highs of 23, though the skies should be clearing early this evening with lows of 12. I'm Terrence Vosh with your West Central Online weather.
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2: 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Jeff Hoffman strikes out Cody Bellinger, and the Blue Jays have done it.
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1: Good afternoon, West Central Saskatchewan. Here's what's coming up in your three-day forecast. We're starting this afternoon off sunny, though it's looking to become a mix of sun and cloud as the afternoon goes on, bringing a 30% chance of showers with it, with highs of 23. Staying partly cloudy this evening while we continue to see that 30% chance of showers, but the region should be clearing later this evening with lows of 10. Tomorrow's looking similar, with the day starting off with sunshine before becoming a mix of sun and cloud in the afternoon, with a 30% chance of showers. Winds are looking to sit around 20 kilometers tomorrow, coming with highs of 27. Staying clear tomorrow evening with lows of 12. Friday, we should see clear skies and sunshine during the day with highs around 28. With increasing cloudiness across the region Friday evening, our southern regions expecting periods of rain, coming with regional lows of 13. I'm Terrence Vosh with your West Central Online weather.
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16: Good afternoon, West Central Saskatchewan. Here's what's coming up in your three-day forecast. We're starting this afternoon off sunny, though it's looking to become a mix of sun and cloud as the afternoon goes on, bringing a 30% chance of showers with it, with highs of 23. Staying partly cloudy this evening while we continue to see that 30% chance of showers, but the region should be clearing later this evening with lows of 10. Tomorrow's looking similar, with the day starting off with sunshine before becoming a mix of sun and cloud in the afternoon, with a 30% chance

0: clearing later this evening with lows of 10. Tomorrow's looking similar, with the day starting off with sunshine before becoming a mix of sun and cloud in the afternoon, with a 30% chance of showers. Winds are looking to sit around 20 kilometers tomorrow, coming with highs of 27. Staying clear tomorrow evening with lows of 12. Friday, we should see clear skies and sunshine during the day with highs around 28. With increasing cloudiness across the region Friday evening, our southern regions expecting periods of rain, coming with regional lows of 13. I'm Terrence Vosch with your West Central Online weather.
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0: Lone Star, amazed. Hey, I'm Sharon Church, and it's now time for your Sorta Sports Report. Let's talk soccer. Portugal's Cristiano Ronaldo made history yesterday by becoming the first player to score goals in 6 World Cups. 41-year-old Ronaldo started his streak back in 2006, and he's also the second oldest scorer in World Cup history, just behind Roger Milla, who scored a goal for Cameroon back in 1994 at the tender age of 42.
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1: 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A charge against David Piasta has been thrown out in Kindersley Provincial Court after ongoing delays prevented the Crown from moving ahead with trial. Prosecutor Tom O'Hara had told the court the case still had outstanding disclosure and witness issues, while defense argued another postponement was not appropriate. Judge Howard declined to set a third trial date, and the Crown then indicated it could not proceed. A separate matter involving break and enter and mischief charges against Piasta remains before the court. Kindersley Composite School celebrated student success during its annual Awards Day ceremony on June 16th. Students were recognized for achievements in academics, athletics, leadership, arts, and community involvement. We have a photo gallery up at West Central Online highlighting the students who received honors at this year's event. The celebration continues tomorrow with graduation ceremonies as KCS congratulates the class of 2026. Eaton School students traded the classroom for a day of outdoor activities as the grade 5-6 class helped lead a school-wide track and field event. The students were praised for showing strong leadership skills and helped create a positive atmosphere for their peers. The school also recognized community volunteers, including members of the Eaton School Community Council, who helped make the event a success. The Kindersley and District Co-op officially celebrated the grand opening of its new Agro Center, located between Flaxcomb and Marengo on Tuesday. The facility opened earlier this year, but many people from West Central attended the public celebration featuring a barbecue, live music, and tours of the new facility. General Manager Blair Ferner said the project reflects their commitment to local producers.
2: This facility represents our commitment to providing local producers with the products, the services, the expertise they need to succeed.
1: Community members also had the opportunity to meet the team behind the new facility during the event. Stay informed and entertained on the go. 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I'm Terrence Vosh.
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3: It's the final scheduled game day of the regular season.

0: In the Battle River Baseball League with three games on tap Wednesday night. The Macklin Lakers host the Provost Pirates in the second edition of the Border Battle after Provost just edged Macklin 3-2 on Sunday. Also tonight, Castor visits Veteran while Killam travels to Amisk, each game with unconfirmed start times but expected around 7 o'clock. Read more on the tight BRBL playoff race at West Central Online. Some makeup games still to come in the league. Elsewhere tonight, the Elrose Aces are hosting the Riverhurst Raiders at 7 o'clock. Last night, the Kindersley Cubs completed a season sweep of the Corroborate Red Dogs with an 8-3 victory, and the Unity Cardinals won their final home game of the regular season, defeating the Glaslyn Orioles 11-1. The Saskatoon Berries rallied on Tuesday night for a 10-6 extra innings win over the Medicine Hat Mavericks, now getting ready to play the finale of the short series at Athletic Park in Medicine Hat tonight. Trailing 5-3 in the ninth, the Berries took the lead before the Mavericks battled back to force extras. The Berries then exploded for four runs in the 10th, highlighted by a three-run home run from Ethan Murdoch to make the 10-6 final. The win improved the Berries' record to 13-6, good for first place in the WCBL East Division heading into Wednesday's rematch. And before we go, you can catch the Toronto Blue Jays rubber match with the Houston Astros tonight live on Classic Hits Radio 1210 1330. Tune in at 5 o'clock for the pregame show. First pitch set for 5:07. 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I'm Cooper Douglas.
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2: Good afternoon, West Central Saskatchewan. Let's take a look at what's coming up in your regional forecast. For our northern regions, including Unity, Macklin, Wilkie, and Bigger, as well as our central regions, including Kindersley, Marengo, Brock, and Rosetown, we're starting the afternoon off sunny before seeing a mix of sun and cloud come in as the afternoon goes on, bringing a 30% chance of showers with a risk of a thunderstorm this afternoon. We should also be seeing highs around 23. Looking partly cloudy this evening while we continue to see that 30% chance of showers, though the skies should clear later this evening with lows of 10. And our southern regions, including Kyle, Elrose, Leader, Lancer, and Abbey, are also looking sunny to start off the afternoon before becoming a mix of sun and cloud with a 30% chance of showers with highs of 23. Though the skies should be clearing early this evening with lows of 12. I'm Terrence Vosh with your West Central Online weather.
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12: Good afternoon, West Central Saskatchewan. Here's what's coming up in your three-day forecast. We're starting this afternoon off sunny, though it's looking to become a mix of sun and cloud as the afternoon goes on, bringing a 30% chance of showers with it, with highs of 23. Staying partly cloudy this evening while we continue to see that 30% chance of showers, but the region should be clearing later this evening with lows of 10. Tomorrow's looking similar, with the day starting off with sunshine before becoming a mix of sun and cloud in the afternoon, with a 30% chance of showers. Winds are looking to sit around 20 kilometers tomorrow, coming with highs of 27. Staying clear tomorrow evening with lows of 12. Friday, we should see clear skies and sunshine during the day with highs around 28. With increasing cloudiness across the region Friday evening, our southern regions expecting periods of rain, coming with regional lows of 13. I'm Terrence Vosh with your West Central Online Weather.
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10: 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Hurry, the closing out sale is on now at the Kindersley location of Guy's Furniture.
12: Good afternoon, West Central Saskatchewan. Here's what's coming up in your three-day forecast. We're starting this afternoon off sunny, though it's looking to become a mix of sun and cloud as the afternoon goes on, bringing a 30% chance of showers with it, with highs of 23. Staying partly cloudy this evening while we continue to see that 30% chance of showers, but the region should be clearing later this evening with lows of 10. Tomorrow's looking similar, with the day starting off with sunshine before becoming a mix of sun and cloud in the afternoon, with a 30% chance of showers. Winds are looking to sit around 20 kilometers tomorrow, coming with highs of 27. staying clear tomorrow evening with lows of 12. Friday, we should see clear skies and sunshine during the day with highs around 28. With increasing cloudiness across the region Friday evening, our southern regions expecting periods of rain, coming with regional lows of 13. I'm Terrence Vosch with your West Central Online weather.
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1: 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Have you heard of this? 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They're seeking out more discomfort. Friction maxing. Friction. It's basically choosing between the harder, more awkward option instead of always going for convenience. In a world where you can text instead of call or let AI do the heavy lifting, it's pretty easy to avoid uncomfortable situations. 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Who knew, right? Things like communication, conflict resolution, confidence, those things can't be automated. 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It's pretty simple. 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
2: The Civil Community Club presents the Civil Quilt Show. It's happening June 25th and 26th at the Civil Community Hall. There will be everything from pillows, wall hangs, quilts, and other homemade items. There will be yummy food available, and admission is just $15 a day. All the proceeds from the event will be going to support community projects in the area. That's the Civil Quilt Show, June 25th and 26th at the Civil Community Hall. And if you have an event or a fundraiser to share for your community, you can post it for free on the West Central Online Events page.
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1: 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A theft charge against David Piasta has been dismissed in Kindersley Provincial Court after the Crown said it was not prepared to proceed with a scheduled trial. The matter had already been delayed because of disclosure issues, and the Crown told the court additional information was still outstanding and key witnesses had not been subpoenaed. The defense opposed another delay, arguing Piasta's right to a timely trial needed to be considered. The judge denied another adjournment, and the theft charge was dismissed. Students at Eaton School wrapped up the school year with a day focused on teamwork, leadership, and school spirit. The grade 5-6 class helped organize and lead a track and field event for their classmates, with school officials recognizing their enthusiasm and dedication. Students took part in activities including obstacle courses, water balloon launching, soccer, and sack races, creating a fun day to celebrate the end of the school year. It was a full day of celebration on June 16th at Kindersley Composite School, as students were honored for their accomplishments through the 2025-26 school year. The Awards Day ceremony recognized everything from academic excellence and athletic achievement to leadership, arts, and community service. The stage is set up for graduation tomorrow as students prepare to celebrate the next chapter of their lives. Congratulations to the class of 2026. The community gathered yesterday for the grand opening of the Kindersley and District Co-op Agro Center located on Highway 7. Guests enjoyed a complimentary barbecue, live music from Cole Patton, and tours of the facility, which opened earlier this year. Speaking at the event, Kindersley Bigger MLA Kim Gartner praised the area's agricultural roots.
2: Saskatchewan is grounded in agriculture, whether it be the ag inputs for growing crops or for the cattle industry. And this area here is certainly grounded in that.
1: Officials say the project strengthens agricultural infrastructure within the region. Don't miss a beat and stream us anywhere. 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
2: The Battle River Baseball League wraps up its planned regular season schedule tonight with three games. The local spotlight's on Macklin, where the Lakers host the Provost Pirates in the latest border battle at 7. Provost beating Macklin 3-2 back on Sunday, setting up a fun game tonight. Elsewhere, Castor visits Veteran and Killam heads to Amisk. Playoff positioning still up for grabs across the league, with some makeup games still on the way. More details in the full story online. In other senior ball action tonight, the Elrose Aces host the Riverhurst Raiders with a game time set for 7 o'clock. Scores from Tuesday included the Unity Cardinals rolling past Glaslyn 11-1 and the Kindersley Cubs traveling to Corrobert, where they beat the Red Dogs 8-3. The Saskatoon Berries showed plenty of resilience Tuesday night, coming back to defeat the Medicine Hat Mavericks 10-6 in extra innings. After trailing by 2 entering the ninth, the Berries fought back to take the lead, but then the Mavericks plated a run in the bottom half to force extras. After scoring the ghost runner, Ethan Murdoch's 3-run blast in the 10th sealed the 4-run win, capping off a 4-RBI night for the Berries slugger. Saskatoon has now won 3 straight games and remain on top of the WCBL East Division heading into tonight's series finale in the Hat. Lastly, the Toronto Blue Jays are hosting the Houston Astros in a rubber match tonight live on the AM airwaves. Turn the dial to 1210 or 1330 at 5 o'clock to hear a short pregame ahead of first pitch at 5:07. And remember, West Central Online is your source for all the latest local sports, scores, and stories. I'm Cooper Douglas.
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0: Good afternoon, West Central Saskatchewan. Let's take a look at what's coming up in your regional forecast. For our northern regions, including Unity, Macklin, Wilkie, and Bigger, as well as our central regions, including Kindersley, Marengo, Brock, and Rosetown, we're starting the afternoon off sunny before seeing a mix of sun and cloud come in as the afternoon goes on, bringing a 30% chance of showers with a risk of a thunderstorm this afternoon. We should also be seeing highs around 23. Looking partly cloudy this evening while we continue to see that 30% chance of showers, though the skies should clear later this evening with lows of 10. And our southern regions, including Kyle, Elrose, Leader, Lancer, and Abbey, are also looking sunny to start off the afternoon before becoming a mix of sun and cloud with a 30% chance of showers with highs of 23. Though the skies should be clearing early this evening with lows of 12. I'm Terrence Vosh with your West Central Online weather.
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0: the ridiculous things we find on the internet. There's a lot of just because you can doesn't mean you should sort of ideas. This one you should do, though. This one's great. It's a summertime snack hack. Before you leave the house, unwrap a couple of chocolate bars, put them into a Tupperware container. As you're out and about for the day, the heat will melt the chocolate, and then you can dip whatever fruit you've packed for a chocolate fondue on the go. Now, that's just a genius idea.
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5: 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Natural gas is up 1.27% to 3.187 per gigajoule. 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
6: Good afternoon, West Central Saskatchewan. Here's what's coming up in your three-day forecast. We're starting this afternoon off sunny, though it's looking to become a mix of sun and cloud as the afternoon goes on, bringing a 30% chance of showers with it, with highs of 23. Staying partly cloudy this evening while we continue to see that 30% chance of showers, but the region should be clearing later this evening with lows of 10. Tomorrow's looking similar, with the day starting off with sunshine before becoming a mix of sun and cloud in the afternoon, with a 30% chance of showers. Winds are looking to sit around 20 kilometers tomorrow, coming with highs of 27. Staying clear tomorrow evening with lows of 12. Friday, we should see clear skies and sunshine during the day with highs around 28. With increasing cloudiness across the region Friday evening, our southern regions expecting periods of rain, coming with regional lows of 13. I'm Terrence Vosh with your West Central Online Weather.
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0: Megan Wallen and Ernest Cowgirls. Hey, I'm Sharon Church. Poor Elon Musk. He is no longer a trillionaire. His net worth dropped to about only $957 billion after a sharp sell-off in tech stocks pushed down shares of both SpaceX and Tesla. If you remember, just earlier this month, he briefly crossed the trillion-dollar mark. Now, even though he's not a trillionaire anymore, he's still the world's richest person by a wide margin.
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9: Good afternoon, West Central Saskatchewan. Here's what's coming up in your three-day forecast. We're starting this afternoon off sunny, though it's looking to become a mix of sun and cloud as the afternoon goes on, bringing a 30% chance of showers with it, with highs of 23. Staying partly cloudy this evening while we continue to see that 30% chance of showers, but the region should be clearing later this evening with lows of 10. Tomorrow's looking similar, with the day starting off with sunshine before becoming a mix of sun and cloud in the afternoon with a 30% chance of showers. Winds are looking to sit around 20 kilometers tomorrow, coming with highs of 27. Staying clear tomorrow evening with lows of 12. Friday, we should see clear skies and sunshine during the day with highs around 28. With increasing cloudiness across the region Friday evening, our southern regions expecting periods of rain, coming with regional lows of 13. I'm Terrence Vosh with your West Central Online weather.
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0: time on the Glory Boys. Take Me Back Road. I'm Sharon Church. Going to take just a little break, but we'll get you back into the tunes before 4 o'clock. Tennille Towne, Somebody's Daughter, is up ahead. And Jordan Davis, Bar None, coming up next.
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5: 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At 11, there'll be a color guard ceremony and flag raising. 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Afterwards, head over to Rotary Park for more festivities. 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
1: 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A charge against David Piasta has been thrown out in Kindersley Provincial Court after ongoing delays prevented the Crown from moving ahead with trial. Prosecutor Tom O'Hara had told the court the case still had outstanding disclosure and witness issues, while defense argued another postponement was not appropriate. Judge Howard declined to set a third trial date, and the Crown then indicated it could not proceed. A separate matter involving break and enter and mischief charges against Piasta remains before the court. Kindersley Composite School celebrated student success during its annual Awards Day ceremony on June 16th. Students were recognized for achievements in academics, athletics, leadership, arts, and community involvement. We have a photo gallery up at West Central Online highlighting the students who received honors at this year's event. The celebration continues tomorrow with graduation ceremonies as KCS congratulates the class of 2026. Eaton School students traded the classroom for a day of outdoor activities as the grade 5-6 class helped lead a school-wide track and field event. The students were praised for showing strong leadership skills and helped create a positive atmosphere for their peers. The school also recognized community volunteers, including members of the Eaton School Community Council, who helped make the event a success. The Kindersley and District Co-op officially celebrated

0: celebrated the grand opening of its new Agro Center, located between Flaxcomb and Marengo on Tuesday. The facility opened earlier this year, but many people from West Central attended the public celebration featuring a barbecue, live music, and tours of the new facility. General Manager Blair Ferner said the project reflects their commitment to local producers.
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0: Community members

0: also had the opportunity to meet the team behind the new facility during the event. Stay informed and entertained on the go. 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
2: It's the final scheduled game day of the regular season in the Battle River Baseball League with three games on tap Wednesday night. The Macklin Lakers host the Provost Pirates in the second edition of the Border Battle after Provost just edged Macklin 3-2 on Sunday. Also tonight, Castor visits Veteran while Killam travels to Amisk, each game with unconfirmed start times but expected around 7 o'clock. Read more on the tight BRBL playoff race at West Central Online, some makeup games still to come in the league. Elsewhere tonight, the Elrose Aces are hosting the Riverhurst Raiders at 7 o'clock. Last night, the Kindersley Cubs completed a season sweep of the Carrobert Red Dogs with an 8-3 victory, and the Unity Cardinals won their final home game of the regular season, defeating the Glaslyn Orioles 11-1. The Saskatoon Berries rallied on Tuesday night for a 10-6 extra innings win over the Medicine Hat Mavericks, now getting ready to play the finale of the short series at Athletic Park in Medicine Hat tonight. Trailing 5-3 in the ninth, the Berries took the lead before the Mavericks battled back to force extras. The Berries then exploded for four runs in the 10th, highlighted by a three-run home run from Ethan Murdoch to make the 10-6 final. The win improved the Berries' record to 13-6, good for first place in the WCBL East Division heading into Wednesday's rematch. And before we go, you can catch the Toronto Blue Jays rubber match with the Houston Astros tonight live on Classic Hits Radio 1210 1330. Tune in at 5 o'clock for the pregame show, first pitch set for 5:07. And remember, West Central Online is your source for all the latest local sports, scores, and stories. 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
0: Good evening, West Central Saskatchewan. Let's take a look at what's coming up in your regional forecast. For our northern regions, including Unity, Macklin, Wilkie, and Bigger, it's looking partly cloudy with a 30% chance of showers early this evening, coming with a risk of a thunderstorm, though the sky should be clearing later this evening, and we're seeing lows of 10. Tomorrow's looking sunny in the morning before becoming a mix of sun and cloud with that 30% chance of showers in the afternoon. Winds are looking to come from the southeast tomorrow around 20 kilometers, with highs of 25. For our central regions, including Kindersley, Marengo, Brock, and Rosetown, as well as our southern regions, including Kyle, Elrose, Leader, Lancer, and Abbey, it's looking partly cloudy this evening with that 30% chance of showers, clearing later on with lows of 10. Also, starting off with sunshine tomorrow morning before becoming a mix of sun and cloud in the afternoon with a 30% chance of showers. Winds are looking to come in from the southeast tomorrow up to 30 kilometers with highs of 25. I'm Terrence Vosh with your West Central Online weather.
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0: Are you starting to think, what on earth are we going to do with these kids for the entire summer? Hey, I'm Sharon Church. Especially since the average kid gets bored of an activity after just 33 minutes. What? There are kids who will actually do an activity for 33 minutes? Must be nice. Well, now that my kids are older, they can occupy themselves pretty well. I mean, as long as they're not fighting. But when they were toddlers, the number of activities that we needed to keep them entertained, books, Play-Doh, Mega Bloks, finger painting, arts and crafts, coloring, puzzles, playdates, parks, and that was all before 9 a.m.
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4: 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Natural gas is up 1.27% to 3.187 per gigajoule. 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
13: Good evening, West Central Saskatchewan. Here's what's coming up in your three-day forecast. We're looking to start this evening partly cloudy with a 30% chance of showers across the region, though the sky should be clearing up as the evening goes on, bringing lows of 10. Tomorrow should start off with sunshine before becoming a mix of sun and cloud in the afternoon, bringing a 30% chance of showers. Wind should be coming in from the southeast tomorrow up to 30 kilometers, and we're seeing highs of 25. The region looking partly cloudy tomorrow evening, continuing to see that 30% chance of showers. Winds are sitting around 20 kilometers tomorrow evening, coming with lows of 12. Friday's looking to start off with clear skies and sunshine across the region with highs of 27, becoming cloudy Friday evening with a 60% chance of showers in the south with lows of 13. I'm Terrence Vosh with your West Central Online Weather.
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0: It's swim season. Hey, I'm Sharon Church. Here's a good reminder that your swimsuit color actually matters more than you think. It can even help save lives. Bright, high contrast colors like neon yellow, orange, pink, even red are much easier to spot in the water, whether it's a pool, the lake, or the ocean. Darker shades like blue, black, or green tend to blend in, and they're much harder to see. Now, that said, safety experts emphasize that no color can replace close, active supervision. But if you do look away for a second and something happens, you're going to want your kid in something bright.
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8: Good evening, West Central Saskatchewan. Here's what's coming up in your three-day forecast. We're looking to start this evening partly cloudy with a 30% chance of showers across the region, though the sky should be clearing up as the evening goes on, bringing lows of 10. Tomorrow should start off with sunshine before becoming a mix of sun and cloud in the afternoon, bringing a 30% chance of showers. Wind should be coming in from the southeast tomorrow up to 30 kilometers, and we're seeing highs of 25. The region looking partly cloudy tomorrow evening, continuing to see that 30% chance of showers. Winds are sitting around 20 kilometers tomorrow evening, coming with lows of 12. Friday's looking to start off with clear skies and sunshine across the region with highs of 27, becoming cloudy Friday evening with a 60% chance of showers in the south with lows of 13. I'm Terrence Vosh with your West Central Online Weather.
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0: millennials and Gen Zs, no need to feel bad about borrowing money from the bank of mom and dad. Hey, I'm Sharon Church. Because apparently, about a third of Gen X, that's ages 45 to 61, they still rely on mom and dad for cash. Because people are living longer, adult children are waiting longer to receive their inheritance, which is causing middle-aged adults to look to their parents for economic support to help pay for their mortgages, groceries, phone bills. So basically, they're saying, you're supposed to be dead by now. Can I have my money? Jeez, Sharon, that's terrible.
1: A group of producers and local officials is pressing the province for long-term action on flooding in the Sturgeon Creek watershed, saying recent high water events have caused widespread damage and can no longer be treated as isolated disasters. Farmers Brian and Rob Boonstra held a press conference at their farm last week with MLA Trevor King. Here's Brian at the podium.
2: Farmers spend money. You put an extra $100 million into the pockets of the farmers from a crop that didn't drown out. Saving taxpayer money for crop insurance claims. Farmers are spending that money and staying here in Manitoba. Every farmer invests millions of dollars into land, buildings, and equipment. And we would really like to see the province make a big investment into improving this drainage system. Specifically, we're talking about the Sturgeon Creek watershed to get this water into the Assiniboine faster. On this certain situation, you see now it's affecting communities. The town of Warren, lots of flooding. The town of Grosse Isle, lots of flooding. All of that water ends up in the Sturgeon Creek watershed.
1: For Golden West, I'm Corey Knute.
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11: The town of Kindersley, Kindersley Museum, and Better Together present a Canada Day celebration on July 1st. After the pancake breakfast, head to Rotary Park from 1 to 5 and enjoy a dunk tank, slip and slide, and water game sponsored by the Kindersley Fire Department. There will also be food trucks, carnival games, a foam pit, barrel trains, inflatables, face painting, live entertainment, obstacle courses, and so much more. And then end the evening off with fireworks at dusk around 9:45. That's at the Rotary Park in Kindersley on July 1st. And if you have an event or a fundraiser to share for your community, you can post it for free on the West Central online events page.
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2: 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A theft charge against David Piasta has been dismissed in Kindersley Provincial Court after the Crown said it was not prepared to proceed with a scheduled trial. The matter had already been delayed because of disclosure issues, and the Crown told the court additional information was still outstanding and key witnesses had not been subpoenaed. The defense opposed another delay, arguing Piasta's right to a timely trial needed to be considered. The judge denied another adjournment, and the theft charge was dismissed. Students at Eaton School wrapped up the school year with a day focused on teamwork, leadership, and school spirit. The grade 5-6 class helped organize and lead a track and field event for their classmates, with school officials recognizing their enthusiasm and dedication. Students took part in activities including obstacle courses, water balloon launching, soccer, and sack races, creating a fun day to celebrate the end of the school year. It was a full day of celebration on June 16th at Kindersley Composite School, as students were honored for their accomplishments through the 2025-26 school year. The Awards Day ceremony recognized everything from academic excellence and athletic achievement to leadership, arts, and community service. The stage is set up for graduation tomorrow as students prepare to celebrate the next chapter of their lives. Congratulations to the class of 2026. The community gathered yesterday for the grand opening of the Kindersley and District Co-op Agro Center located on Highway 7. Guests enjoyed a complimentary barbecue, live music from Cole Patton, and tours of the facility, which opened earlier this year. Speaking at the event, Kindersley Bigger MLA Kim Gartner praised the area's agricultural roots.
3: Saskatchewan is grounded in agriculture, whether it be the ag inputs for growing crops or for the cattle industry. And this area here is certainly grounded in that.
2: Officials say the project strengthens agricultural infrastructure within the region. Don't miss a beat and stream us anywhere. 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I'm Terrence Vosh.
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4: The Battle River Baseball League wraps up its planned regular season schedule tonight with three games. The local spotlight's on Macklin, where the Lakers host the Provost Pirates in the latest border battle at 7. Provost beating Macklin 3-2 back on Sunday, setting up a fun game tonight. Elsewhere, Castor visits Veteran and Killam heads to Amisk. Playoff positioning still up for grabs across the league, with some makeup games still on the way. More details in the full story online. In other senior ball action tonight, the Elrose Aces host the Riverhurst Raiders with a game time set for 7 o'clock. Scores from Tuesday included the Unity Cardinals rolling past Glaslyn 11-1 and the Kindersley Cubs traveling to Corroborough, where they beat the Red Dogs 8-3. The Saskatoon Berries showed plenty of resilience Tuesday night, coming back to defeat the Medicine Hat Mavericks 10-6 in extra innings. After trailing by two entering the ninth, the Berries fought back to take the lead, but then the Mavericks plated a run in the bottom half to force extras. After scoring the ghost runner, Ethan Murdoch's three-run blast in the 10th sealed the four-run win, capping off a four RBI night for the Berries slugger. Saskatoon has now won three straight games and remain on top of the WCBL East Division heading into tonight's series finale in the Hat.

0: Lastly, the Toronto Blue Jays are hosting the Houston Astros in a rubber match tonight live on the AM airwaves. Turn the dial to 1210 or 1330 at 5 o'clock to hear a short pregame ahead of first pitch at 5:07. 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
2: Good evening, West Central Saskatchewan. Let's take a look at what's coming up in your regional forecast. For our northern regions, including Unity, Macklin, Wilkie, and Bigger, it's looking partly cloudy with a 30% chance of showers early this evening, coming with a risk of a thunderstorm, though the sky should be clearing later this evening, and we're seeing lows of 10. Tomorrow's looking sunny in the morning before becoming a mix of sun and cloud with that 30% chance of showers in the afternoon. Winds are looking to come from the southeast tomorrow around 20 kilometers with highs of 25. For our central regions, including Kindersley, Marengo, Brock, and Rosetown, as well as our southern regions, including Kyle, Elrose, Leader, Lancer, and Abbey, it's looking partly cloudy this evening with that 30% chance of showers, clearing later on with lows of 10. Also, starting off with sunshine tomorrow morning before becoming a mix of sun and cloud in the afternoon with a 30% chance of showers. Winds are looking to come in from the southeast tomorrow up to 30 kilometers with highs of 25. I'm Terrence Vosh with your West Central Online weather.
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0: Silverado. I'm Sharon Church, and it's now time for your Sorta Sports Report. Let's talk soccer. Portugal's Cristiano Ronaldo made history yesterday by becoming the first player to score goals in 6 World Cups. 41-year-old Ronaldo started his streak back in 2006. And he's also the second oldest scorer in World Cup history, just behind Roger Milla, who scored a goal for Cameroon back in 1994 at the tender age of 42.
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6: 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Natural gas is up 1.27% to 3.187 per gigajoule. 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
15: Good evening, West Central Saskatchewan. Here's what's coming up in your three-day forecast. We're looking to start this evening partly cloudy with a 30% chance of showers across the region, though the sky should be clearing up as the evening goes on, bringing lows of 10. Tomorrow should start off with sunshine before becoming a mix of sun and cloud in the afternoon, bringing a 30% chance of showers. Wind should be coming in from the southeast tomorrow up to 30 kilometers, and we're seeing highs of 25. The region looking partly cloudy tomorrow evening, continuing to see that 30% chance of showers. Winds are sitting around 20 kilometers tomorrow evening, coming with lows of 12. Friday's looking to start off with clear skies and sunshine across the region with highs of 27, becoming cloudy Friday evening with a 60% chance of showers in the south with lows of 13. I'm Terrence Vosh with your West Central Online Weather.
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0: Let your boys be country.
1: Gotta love those Gen Zs and all their new terms. Friction maxing. That's a new workplace trend aimed at young workers. And it's kind of surprising. They're seeking out more discomfort. Friction maxing. Friction. It basically means choosing the harder, more awkward option instead of always going for convenience. In a world where you can text instead of call or let AI do all the work or maybe just the heavy lifting, it's quite easy to avoid uncomfortable situations. But those moments, like making the phone call or handling a tough conversation in person, are actually where important skills get built. The idea is very simple. If you want to grow at work, stop dodging friction and start practicing it.
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9: 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Even back then, they realized the importance and power of a good education. Today, a great future starts with a great education. And we congratulate the many students who are graduating.

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4: Good evening, West Central Saskatchewan. Here's what's coming up in your three-day forecast. We're looking to start this evening partly cloudy with a 30% chance of showers across the region, though the sky should be clearing up as the evening goes on, bringing lows of 10. Tomorrow should start off with sunshine before becoming a mix of sun and cloud in the afternoon, bringing a 30% chance of showers. Wind should be coming in from the southeast tomorrow up to 30 kilometers, and we're seeing highs of 25. The region looking partly cloudy tomorrow evening, continuing to see that 30% chance of showers. Winds are sitting around 20 kilometers tomorrow evening, coming with lows of 12. Friday's looking to start off with clear skies and sunshine across the region with highs of 27, becoming cloudy Friday evening with a 60% chance of showers in the south with lows of 13. I'm Terrence Vosh with your West Central Online Weather.
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0: Let Me Down Easy. I'm Sharon Church wrapping up for the night. Still lots of great tunes coming up before 6 o'clock. Stick around for Riley Green, Worst Way, coming up next.
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